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1: C91.3 traffic.
3: Travelling on the M5 motorway, that's a good run. Citybound from the Hume motorway to the main tunnel, taking you just under 15 minutes. Northbound looking all clear for the Hume motorway towards the M5 and M7 interchange. Clear run for the Hume motorway from Narellan Road past Douglas Park towards the Southern Highlands, no problems. 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Crypto is unregulated and high risk. T's and C's apply. That's the latest traffic. MacArthur's C91.3.
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4: Hello, I'm Sasha Foote. The opposition says it will most likely reject any changes to property taxes, which the federal government is expected to include in its fifth budget. Labor has flagged it plans to rein in the capital gains tax discount and negative gearing deductions. The government claims the move will lift housing supply and help more young people buy their first home. But Deputy Liberal Leader Jane Hume says this won't happen and amounts to broken election promises.
5: The coalition will instinctively oppose higher taxes. Moreover, we instinctively oppose a broken promise, a lie that was told just a year ago when the Prime Minister ruled out these tax changes.
4: The US president says the ceasefire with Iran is on life support after lasting peace talks stalled. Donald Trump has slammed Tehran's response to the latest peace proposal as totally unacceptable. Frontline health workers are staging a protest outside Queensland Parliament, fuelled by frustration over stalled wage negotiations. A pay deal was struck at the end of last year and has since been referred to arbitration. Together Union Secretary Alice Scott says they're urgently calling on the state government to support an interim pay increase.
6: Throughout the years, there are tens of thousands of health workers who are now facing over a year and a half without a pay increase. All he needs to do is stick by his word, avoid the weasel words, take responsibility for something and actually support the application in the Industrial Commission.
4: An investigation is underway after a man was set alight in the New South Wales Illawarra region. Police were told the 25-year-old was attacked inside a unit in Warrawong. He is fighting for life in a Sydney hospital. Experts are urging businesses not to overlook cyber security threats when adopting new technologies such as artificial intelligence. The latest Cyber CX hack report shows overall we are going backwards in the fight against protecting our data from bad faith actors and criminals. Report author Liam O'Shaughnessy says AI systems have higher rates of severe vulnerabilities.
7: We're rolling out these new technologies because we have seen a lot of instances where in the rush to go to and get things out, security has been forgotten, and that's a problem. We're actually going backwards in some regards.
4: And the Australian contingent for a antivirus hit cruise ship have arrived in the Netherlands before departing to Perth later this week.
1: 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Discover Jude's Cafe Bar Brasserie at Campbelltown Catholic Club.
4: Checking sport, dumped Manly coach Anthony Seibold says he's pleased to see the Seagulls doing well under interim Kieran Foran. The side has only lost one game since Seibold was axed. Coaching changes in the AFL as well, with Michael Voss resigning from his role at Carlton. The Blues have just one win so far this year. In the EPL, Tottenham and Leeds have played out a one-all draw, and Australian Alexi Poprin has been bundled out of the Italian Open by world number one Yannick Sinner. That is the very latest. I'm Sasha Foote.
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8: It's about 18 degrees at the moment. 22 is the top forecast for the day today. Partly cloudy day, some showers and windy at times as well. 21 cloudy, more showers tomorrow. 21 showers and partly cloudy on Thursday. MacArthur's home, C91.3.

0: MacArthur's home for C91.3. It's Cheap Trick's Dream Police. They wrote 22 songs for their first album, and that one didn't make the cut. It sat in a cupboard, literally in a cupboard, gathering dust until later on, and somebody was like, hey, what was that? What was that Dream Police song? Could we make something out of that? Imagine if that had just sat in a cupboard and not gone anywhere. That'd be sad. Ed Sheeran for you shortly. Alex Warren coming up. We'll play Pink. We'll check the roads for you as well. C91.3.
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8: No major delays travelling on the Hume Motorway northbound from Brooks Road, approaching the M5 and M7 interchange. Travelling into the city this morning, the M5 getting a good run from the Hume Motorway towards the main tunnel. That'll take you 15 minutes. And travelling down towards the Southern Highlands, the Hume Motorway, no problems from Narella Road southbound through Douglas Park. The network insight and resources for what's next. 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That's the latest traffic, MacArthur's C91.3.
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0: 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Tomorrow morning, MacArthur Breakfast with Ali. You can win tickets to Bikes and Bulls. 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If you like a stunt show, nah, I reckon you'll love this. We'll check the roads for you shortly. Then Harry Styles, The Cure, have Mia Ray lined up. 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
10: In Narellan, some roadworks causing light delays, and then Narellan Road, eastbound towards Mount Annan, between the Camden Valley Way intersection and the Camden Bypass. Campbelltown, Narellan Road is in good shape, no major congestion in either direction between the Hume Motorway and Appin Road. Appin Road looking fine if you're heading down the coast. And in Liverpool, a little bit of congestion in both directions of the Hume Highway, and that's in between Hoxton Park Road and Elizabeth Drive. Still paying too much for your mobile plan? That's awkward. 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That's latest traffic. 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

Arthur's home is C91.3 to regurgitators super straight. An update from the newsroom next. We'll check the roads for you as well. And Sam Fender and Olivia Dean. In Excess coming up.

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12: In Cobbity, Cobbity Road is busy in both directions near the University and Cut Hill Road. In Narellan, just near Narellan Town Centre, some traffic getting about, making things busy for the Camden Valley Way Narellan Road intersection, and also in Horningsea Park, only minor congestion for the Cowpasture Road Bringelly Road intersection. A little traffic in each direction from the lights. The all-electric Chery E5 with 430 kilometres of range, now from just $37,990 drive away. 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That's the latest traffic. MacArthur's C91.3.
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13: Hello, I'm Sasha Foote. An ADF soldier has died during a parachute training exercise at the Jarvis Airfield on the New South Wales south coast. Another soldier was injured during the incident but did not require hospitalisation. The federal government says its latest budget will focus on 5 key areas which will likely see Labor lose some political skin. The capital gains tax discount will be reined in, which could hurt property investors and discourage business investment. Negative gearing deductions will also be restricted in a bid to lift housing supply for first home buyers. Treasurer Jim Chalmers says his budget will be ambitious and responsible to deal with global challenges.
14: There are 5 major packages in tonight's budget. A fuel security package, a package focused on the cost of living and housing, a productivity package, a tax reform package, and also a savings package as well. In the face of more than the usual amount of global economic uncertainty.
13: 5 Australians and a New Zealander who were on board a hantavirus hit cruise ship are preparing to travel to Western Australia. Their repatriation flight has been delayed, with the group to stay in the Netherlands for 48 hours. They'll be held in a COVID COVID-era quarantine facility once they arrive in Perth later this week. Data shows nurses are six times more likely to be assaulted at work compared to the national average. There are calls for governments and industry to work together to provide safer conditions as we mark International Nurses Day. Australia Institute of Health and Safety Chief Executive Julia Whitford says change is needed.
3: Increasing healthcare workers would be of great value because they're working on average around 42 hours per week compared to the national average of about 38 hours.
13: WorkSafe Victoria has charged a health worker following the death of a patient at the Royal Melbourne Hospital. The authority alleges the patient took their own life after being admitted to the hospital for an emergency mental health assessment in June 2024. The federal court will today decide how much compensation will be paid to a Western Australian Indigenous group following a long-running dispute with mining giant FMG. Two men are due in court charged over two arson attacks at childcare centres in Sydney, and British Prime Minister Keir Starmer is on the brink of losing his leadership after a humiliating defeat in local elections.
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13: Checking sport, Penrith star Nathan Cleary says he is in no rush to make a decision about whether he will test the market at the end of the year. Carlton coach Michael Voss has resigned from the AFL club as the Blues search for just their second win of the season. In the EPL, Tottenham and Leeds have played out a one-all draw, and New South Wales bowler Ryan Hadley has scored a half century after being sent in as night watchman to help steer Glamorgan to a two-wicket win in country cricket. That's the very latest. I'm Sasha Foote.
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4: 19 degrees for now, 22 is the top forecast for the day today. A partly cloudy day ahead, maybe some showers and a little windy at times too. 21, cloudy, showers tomorrow. 21, partly cloudy and showers on Thursday. MacArthur's home, C91.3.

0: Arthur's Home, this is Scene 91.3. It's Genesis and I Can't Dance. It's from the We Can't Dance album, which from memory was the last time Phil Collins would make an album with Genesis. He kind of went off on his solo career after that. Didn't exactly leave the band, just went off and did solo stuff, and they might have done one more album after that, but Phil Collins wasn't on it. Charlie XCX for you shortly. Miles Smith, Niall Horan coming up. We'll play Womack and Womack. Isn't today turned out to be a dreary looking day? 22 degrees is the top for the day today. It's about 18 degrees at the moment. Some showers about tomorrow. Cloudy, more showers. Cloudy, more showers forecast for Thursday as well. We'll check the roads for you next. MacArthur's Home, C91.3.
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13: In Oran Park, there's reports of an incident. It's on Oran Park Drive, eastbound at the intersection of Catherine Park Drive. In Camden, just minor traffic in both directions of Argyle Street through the CBD. Menangle, you're looking at a little traffic at the intersection of Woodbridge Road and Menangle Road, and also south of Appin. Those roadworks continue, and they're causing moderate delays in both directions of Wilton Road, just on the approach to Quarter Sessions Road. 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That's the latest traffic. 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

0: Macarthur's home, C91.3. It's Womack and Womack's Teardrops. Festival of Steam is on this weekend at Thelmy. Hey, what are you doing Sunday? We're broadcasting live from the Festival of Steam. Ali is going to be there from 10. If you'd like to come and say g'day, hang out with Ali and the road crew. She's also got these passes that you can win tomorrow morning on Macarthur Breakfast as well. These passes will get you into the New South Wales Rail Museum. They'll get you a ride on a steam train and some coupons for the carnival as well. Interested? Tomorrow morning, Macarthur Breakfast with Ali, C91.3.
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7: Checking your main travel times and a trip from Narellan Road northbound on the Hume Motorway to the M5 M7 interchange at Prestons will take you just under 10 minutes. On the M7 and northbound from Prestons to the M4 at Eastern Creek, you can do that one in about 12 minutes. Or making your way citybound on the M5 from the M5 M7 interchange at Prestons to the main tunnel entry at Kingsgrove in 15 minutes. 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That's latest traffic, Macarthur's C91.3.
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0: 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We'll update your news and weather for midday next. 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
9: If you're headed to Narellan Town Centre for lunchtime, just be careful of those roadworks happening at the intersection of the Camden Valley Way and Narellan Road. They are eastbound on Narellan Road, just in between Camden Valley Way and the Camden Bypass. In Douglas Park, change traffic conditions with portable lights on site on Douglas Park Drive. And also in Menangle, there is reports of goats on the road on Cummins Road near Quirks Lane. 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T's and C's apply. That's the latest traffic. 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
10: Hello, I'm Sasha Foote. The opposition claims changes to property taxes in tonight's federal budget will divide Australians. The government is widely expected to rein in the capital gains tax discount and limit negative gearing to new properties. Labor claims this will help make the housing market more accessible for young people. But Shadow Treasurer Tim Wilson argues the government has been forced to hike taxes because of poor financial management.
11: Every time this government runs out of money, they come after the hip pockets of Australians. Every time this government gets caught in a political bind, their only solution is to divide Australians. And that's clearly what we're seeing in the budget today.
10: A man is in custody after a large amount of money was stolen from an armoured vehicle in Queensland's Fraser Coast. Police allege a man threatened a security guard with a gun at a shopping centre in Hervey Bay before an altercation broke out between the pair. It's believed the security officer fired a shot from their gun during the incident. An Australian soldier has been killed during a parachuting training course at the Jervis Bay airfield. Defence says one other soldier was injured in the incident, but they didn't require hospitalisation. Five Australians and a New Zealander making their way home from a virus-stricken cruise are currently in the Netherlands. The group will enter a three-week quarantine once they land in Perth later this week. Australian Medical Association President Dr. Kyle Hoth says strict measures are the right move.
12: We don't know enough about this virus at all. We know enough to not be alarmed at this stage. We know this is not anything like COVID. But at the same time, anything we take as additional precautions to be as safe as possible to eliminate spread, not minimise the risk, is the way we should go.
10: Experts are urging businesses not to overlook cybersecurity threats when adopting new technology like artificial intelligence. The latest CyberCX hack report shows overall we are going backwards in the fight against protecting our data from bad faith actors and criminals. Report author Liam O'Shaughnessy says AI systems have higher rates of severe vulnerabilities.
13: We're rolling out these new technologies because we have seen a lot of instances where in the rush to go to and get things out, security has been forgotten, and that's a problem because we're actually going backwards in some regards.
10: And new research suggests Australian employees are receiving less pay if they choose to work from home.
8: 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Discover Jude's Cafe Bar Brasserie at Campbelltown Catholic Club.
10: Checking sport, dumped Manly coach Anthony Seibold says he's pleased to see the Seagulls doing well under interim Kieran Foran. The side has only lost one game since Seibold was axed. Coaching changes in the AFL as well, with Michael Voss resigning from his role at Carlton. The Blues have just one win so far this year. In the EPL, Tottenham and Leeds have played out a one-all draw, and Australian Alexi Popperin has been bundled out of the Italian Open by world number one Yannick Sinner. That's the latest. I'm Sasha Foote.
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0: It's about 18 degrees at the moment. 22 is the top forecast for the afternoon, this afternoon. Partly cloudy, some showers and windy as well. 21, cloudy, more showers tomorrow. 21, partly cloudy and more showers Thursday. 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

0: MacArthur's home, seat on 1.3. It's Yazoo's only you. It's David Archer here. I'm Nelly for you. Sure, they got to play Post Malone as well. You need some help on the roads? We'll check the traffic for you next. On what is a dreary looking afternoon, a bright spot might be the C91.3 road crew. They are on their way to Eaglevale. I'll let you know exactly where and when you can meet up with them. MacArthur's home, C91.3.
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7: The Hume Motorway is a clear run in either direction between Norellan Road and the M5 M7 interchange. You'll make your way further north on the M7 without any big hassles to Elizabeth Drive, and the city bound run on the M5 looking good also. Some roadworks happening at Denham Court. Roadworks causing some congestion on Denham Court Road. They're westbound at the intersection of Springmead Drive. And in Raysback, some roadworks causing moderate delays in both directions of the old Hume Highway between Mount Hercules Road and the Ferns Road roundabout. CMC Invest brings shares, ETFs and crypto all in one app. Start now at cmcinvest.com. 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Crypto is unregulated and high risk. T's and C's apply. That's latest traffic. MacArthur's C91.3.
5: 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The Sherwood MacArthur. 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C91.3.

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0: MacArthur's home, C91.3. It's Faith No More's Easy. It's David Archer here. The C91.3 road crew is at Eagle Vale McDonald's at the moment. If you're in the neighbourhood, go and say g'day. Shortly, Dua Lipa, Paul Kelly lined up. We'll play Guy Sebastian. Erin is going to have a look at the roads for you next. MacArthur's home, C91.3.
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9: Traffic on the M5 flowing freely westbound with around 15 minutes from the Kingsgrove main tunnel exit through to Preston's. The Hume motorway flowing freely southbound from Preston's through to Menangle Park past the Spring Farm Parkway. In Menangle, we do have goats on the road for Cummins Road near Quirks Lane, causing some minor congestion in both directions. We've also got ongoing roadworks for the Old Hume Highway through Razorback just past Mount Hercules Road, also causing delays. The all-electric Chery E5 with 430 kilometres of range, now from just 37,990 drive away. 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I'm Erin. That's the latest traffic.
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9: If you're travelling on the M4 this afternoon in St Clair, we have a diesel spill closing the southbound off-ramp to Roper Road. You best allow for some extra travel time. Diversions are in place. The M4, though, is flowing freely in both directions through Prospect past the Prospect Highway. The M7 all clear southbound through Horsley Park past the Horsley Drive. 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I'm Erin. That's the latest traffic.
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11: Hello, I'm Alex Riddell. Tonight's federal budget will include the biggest changes to property tax in decades. Labor will rein in the capital gains tax discount and negative gearing in a bid to lift housing stock for first home buyers. The government is also likely to make changes to family trusts. Treasurer Jim Chalmers says his fifth budget is designed to give younger people a fair go.
12: This concern about intergenerational fairness, particularly in housing, is not a concern which is just limited to young people. A lot of parents and a lot of grandparents raise with us this concern that they have, this anxiety that they feel about the opportunities that we pass on to the coming generations.
11: Two more people have tested positive for hantavirus after a deadly outbreak on a cruise ship in the Atlantic Ocean. Spanish and American health authorities confirmed the cases among their citizens, marking a total of 10 infections and 3 deaths. 5 Australians and a New Zealander are currently isolating in Holland after being removed from the stricken vessel last night. They'll continue their journey to Western Australia, where they'll quarantine in a purpose-built facility for 3 weeks. A suite of reforms is being introduced into New South Wales Parliament aimed at curbing gang crime in Sydney. Under the changes, longer prison sentences could be handed to those found guilty of various offences. WorkSafe Redgrave has charged Melbourne Health after the death of a patient at the Royal Melbourne Hospital. The authority will allege the patient took their own life after being admitted to the hospital for an emergency mental health assessment in June 2024. The matter will be heard in the Melbourne Magistrates Court on June 2nd. Some breast cancer cells are able to hide from treatment by slowing their growth to avoid detection. Scientists at the Garvan Institute say these dormant survivors are responsible for cancer returning years later. Trials are underway on new drugs designed to kill these hidden cells and stop relapse before it starts. In Britain, Prime Minister Sir Keir Starmer's MPs have turned on him, calling on him to quit. UK correspondent Gavin Gray reports it could happen as early as today.
13: 70 of his own Labour MPs have explicitly called for him to resign or set a timetable for his resignation.
11: Briefly, a man has been arrested, accused of threatening a security guard with a gun on Queensland's Fraser Coast. And Victoria has installed almost 60,000 alcohol interlocks on drink drivers' cars, more than any other state.
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11: Checking sport, the Blues are bracing for a fired up Queensland side in the crucial game 2 of the Women's Origin Series later this week. New South Wales holds a 1-0 lead heading into Thursday's clash at Suncorp Stadium. Former Manly coach Anthony Seibold says he was surprised by the decision to axe him after 3 games, but says he's happy to see the club thriving under Kieran Foran. Michael Voss has resigned as Carlton coach, the Blues sitting 16th on the ladder with just 1 win so far this season. More headlines soon. I'm Alex Riddell.
8: 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C91.3 weather.
0: It's about 20 degrees at the moment. 22 is the top forecast for the afternoon this afternoon. Partly cloudy, some showers and a little windy at times too. Tomorrow, cloudy, more showers, windy and a top around 21. MacArthur's home, C91.3.

McArthur's Hey, Mr. 91.3. It's Brian Adams and Mel C's When You're Gone. That was supposed to be a song you would do with Sheryl Crow. At least that was what Brian Adams thought. Apparently he wrote the whole thing, pitched it to Sheryl Crow and got back, no thanks. And that was the end of it. It was only later that Mel C said, oh, we should do something together. And he's like, oh, got a song I might have already written. Ben Saboon for you shortly. Got the Red Hot Chili Peppers lined up. We'll have a look at the roads. See you next. C91.3 Road Crew going to Gregory Hills next. I'll let you know when you can catch up with them. C91.3. Hump Day Wednesday.

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8: Campbelltown, Norellan Road, busy but moving in both directions past Gilchrist Drive. Busy but moving also for the Northern Road through Harrington Park and Oran Park. Heavy congestion around Norellan Town Centre this afternoon, particularly on Camden Valley Way and the Old Northern Road. Spring Farm, the Camden Bypass, busy both ways past Liz Kernahan Drive. 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I'm Erin. That's the latest traffic.
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0: It's home with C91.3. It's the Talking Heads and a wild, wild life. It's David Archer here, the C91.3 road crew at the moment. You'll find them at Whatso at Gregory Hills. If you'd like to go and say good day, they would love to meet you. Ava Max for you shortly. Pearl Jam light up. Have Kid Alexander. MacArthur's home, C91.3.
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9: Traffic on the M5 flowing freely westbound with around 15 minutes from the Kings Grove main tunnel exit through to Preston's. A good run for the human motorway this afternoon from Preston through to Menangle Park, past the Spring Farm Parkway, Campbelltown, the Relling Road, very slow both ways, past Gilchrist Drive, and we've got lots of afternoon traffic around the Carpa Square, particularly on Kellicar Road. 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I'm Erin. That's the latest traffic.
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Have a look at your news and weather details for 2 next. Needs some traffic help this afternoon. Erin's going to sort that for you as well. Got Rihanna to play.

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4: Preston's M5M7 all clear in both directions. Leppington, Camden Valley Way, seeing some minor congestion southbound past Denham Court Road. Campbelltown to Rellin Road remains slow both ways past Gilchrist Drive. Australia's biggest Keno jackpot is just a moment away. Every 3 minutes, you have a chance to win up to $40 million. 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I'm Erin. That's the latest traffic. MacArthur's C91.3.
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5: Hello, I'm Alex Riddell. The opposition claims tonight's federal budget will hurt the aspirations of all Australians. Labor is expected to axe the 50% capital gains tax discount, which will affect property investors and shareholders. Negative gearing incentives will likely be limited to new developments in a bid to boost housing supply. Shadow Treasurer Tim Wilson argues the changes will punish people for trying to build wealth.
6: It's very hard to see on any measure how higher taxes on young Australians trying to get ahead, on families who are investing to secure their own future, or retirees who have simply backed themselves in.
5: A new survey has found 97% of Australians have seen their energy bills spike over the past year. Consumer Group Choice says it's the highest number recorded in more than 10 years of surveying household heating and cooling costs. Home appliance expert Chris Barnes says one of the cheapest ways to stay warm is using heater throws or electric blankets.
7: They're a really good way of heating the person rather than heating the whole house or heating the room, and they are much cheaper to run than most other appliances. So if you're happy to just heat yourself, that's not going to cost you more than about, you know, $40 or $50 for the whole season.
5: An Australian Army soldier has died during a parachuting accident at an aviation facility on the New South Wales south coast. Another soldier was injured during the training course but was not hospitalised. The ADF has requested the privacy of the victim's family to be respected. The flight carrying the Australian passengers from a cruise ship hit by hantavirus outbreak is bound for Perth. The six travellers recently evacuated from Spain will stop in the Netherlands for 48 hours before flying to Western Australia for quarantine. President of the Australian Medical Association, Dr. Kyle Hoth, says the facility is highly secure.
8: But while they're in the quarantine facility, we're talking something that was purpose-built over COVID that is designed to minimise or almost eliminate any potential spread.
5: And experts believe air pollution levels across the country need to be treated as a public health priority, not just an environmental issue. A Deakin study has found up to 7.5% of respiratory hospital admissions could be prevented if pollution levels were reduced. Dr. Claire Walter says current regulation does not capture more harmful exposure, such as near roads. And reforms are being introduced into New South Wales Parliament aimed at helping police and judges better address organised crime. Penalties would be strengthened for those who recruit children to carry out crimes.
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5: Checking sport, Penrith star Nathan Cleary says he's in no rush to make a decision about whether he'll test the market at the end of the year. The four-time NRL Premiership winner insists he doesn't want to be thinking about contracts heading into the Origin period. Gaudgaud has been locked in to compete in the 200 metres at the World Athletics Under 20 Championships in the US in August. And Carlton coach Michael Voss has resigned from the AFL club as the Blues search for just their second win of the season. More headlines soon. I'm Alex Riddell.
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9: It's about 20 degrees at the moment, partly cloudy this afternoon, and maybe a shower or two as well. It might get a bit windy. Tomorrow, 21 cloudy, showers forecast, 21 cloudy, and more showers Thursday. MacArthur's home, C91.3.

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Tomorrow morning, MacArthur Breakfast with Ali. She's got tickets for you to go to Bikes and Bulls. 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
1: Traffic on the M5 flowing freely westbound with around 15 minutes of travel time from the Kingsgrove Main Tunnel exit through to Preston's. The M7 all clear southbound through Horsley Park past the Horsley Drive, Leppington, Camden Valley Way. Things of minor congestion both ways past Denham Court Road. 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I'm Erin. That's the latest traffic.
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0: MacArthur's Home is Sleet 91.3. It's Ice House, We Can Get Together. Maybe you get the chance to see him live. Do it. I did it. Took me a long time to get around to it, but they were really good. It's David Archer here. Eminem featuring Teo Cruz coming up. Have Olivia Rodrigo's new song as well. Roadies are out this afternoon. They are on their way to Harrington Park. We're going to catch up with them next. C91.3.
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1: Preston's M5M7 all clear in both directions. The Cuban motorway flowing freely southbound from Preston's through to Menangle Park, past the Spring Farm Parkway, Campbelltown, Narellan Road, very slow both ways, past Gilchrist Drive, Rosemeadow, Appin Road, all clear southbound past Kellerman Drive. 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I'm Erin, that's the latest traffic.
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0: MacArthur's home, C91.3. It's Stardust. The music sounds better with you. It's David Archer here. Big night of television tonight. Federal budget's on. Isn't that going to be exciting? You going to watch it? I've got some paint I'd like to watch dry instead, just to, you know, see how that works. Maybe the grass will grow a little bit as well. Weekend for you shortly. Have Dragon lined up. If you're looking for the C91.3 road crew right now, Harrington Park Sportsfields, if you're in the neighbourhood, you want to go and say hello. MacArthur's home, C91.3.
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10: Traffic on the M5, busy but moving westbound through Moorbank past Heathcote Road. The M7 though, all clear southbound through Horsley Park past the Horsley Drive, Leppington Camden Valley Way, very slow both ways past Denham Court Road. Campbelltown and Narellan Road remain slow westbound from Gilchrist Drive through to Mount Adam past Mount Adam Drive. And we've got some heavy congestion southbound for the Northern Road through Harrington Park approaching Camden Valley Way. It's Travel Tuesday, which means one day of exclusive online deals at Flight Centre. 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I'm Erin, that's the latest traffic.
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MacArthur's Home is C91.3. It's Charlie Oakley's Against the Odds. Have a look at news and weather for three next. We'll check the roads with Aaron. Scott's on after three. He'll play Weedus. Olivia Dean coming up.

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8: 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I've been at the Mac nearly 23 years. One of the main parts of my job is looking after our lending at the Mac. 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I've recently been involved in a golf day for Southwest Sydney Academy of Sport. 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
12: Traffic on the M5, busy but moving westbound through Moorbank past Heathcote Road. The M7 though, all clear both north and southbound. Around 17 minutes of travel time from Preston through to Richmond Road. In Preston's Camden Valley Way, moving slowly both ways past Bonera Road. Jackpot wins that start with as little as $2. With a massive $40 million jackpot on the line every 3 minutes, why wait? Download the Keno Go app and start playing for your chance to win big. I'm Erin, that's the latest traffic. MacArthur's C91.
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13: Hello, I'm Alex Riddell. Five Australians are in good health after being repatriated to the Netherlands following a deadly outbreak of hantavirus aboard a cruise ship in the Atlantic Ocean. The government is now working to organise a flight from the European nation to a purpose-built quarantine facility near Perth. Once the group is in Australia, they'll have to quarantine for 3 weeks. Federal Health Minister Mark Butler says it's the right thing to do to make sure the community is protected.
14: Probably the strongest quarantine arrangement anywhere in the world of the 23 or so countries who are taking passengers back from this cruise ship.
13: The federal government says its latest budget will focus on 5 key areas, which will likely see Labor lose some political skin. The capital gains tax discount will be reined in, which could hurt property investors and discourage business investment. Negative gearing deductions will also be restricted in a bid to lift housing supply for first home buyers. Treasurer Jim Chalmers says his budget will be ambitious and responsible to deal with global challenges.
15: There are five major packages in tonight's budget. A fuel security package, a package focused on the cost of living and housing, a productivity package, a tax reform package, and also a savings package as well, in the face of more than the usual amount of global economic uncertainty.
13: An Australian Special Forces soldier has lost his life after a parachuting accident in New South Wales. The 50-year-old collided with another soldier mid-air yesterday. The second man was injured in the incident but did not require hospitalisation. Experts are urging businesses not to overlook cybersecurity threats when adopting new technology such as artificial intelligence. The latest Cyber CX Hack report shows overall we are going backwards in the fight to protect our data from bad faith actors and criminals. Report author Liam O'Shaughnessy says AI systems have high rates of severe vulnerabilities. A new study has found working from home could be leading to lower pay and fewer promotional opportunities for employees. Nearly 70% of Australian companies surveyed admitted to adjusting a worker's salary based on their in-office attendance. Clinton Marks from recruitment firm Robert Half says proximity to management is now tied to more pay.
16: So even if we go back before hybrid work, I think most people would know the closer you were to your boss, the more your work was going to be seen, and the likelihood was that you would be rewarded for good work.
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13: Checking sport, Broncos veteran Ben Hunt is close to signing a new one-year extension with the NRL Premiers. At 36, Hunt insists he's still fit to play on next season with Brisbane. Michael Voss's five-year reign as Carlton coach is over. With just one win from nine games this season, Voss and the club parting ways in a mutual decision. Josh Fraser takes charge as interim coach. Australia's Alexi Poprin has been defeated by world number one Jannik Sinner at the Italian Open. More headlines soon. I'm Alex Riddell.
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18: If you haven't got the rain where you are just yet, yeah, don't go packing away that umbrella. It looks like the heavens could open up any second. On a positive note, I see a rainbow out the window. Tomorrow, more wet weather to come, just tops of 21 degrees for your midweek. Much the same for Thursday, a shower or two on Friday. Right now, 19 degrees on C91.3.

It's Olivia Dean's So Easy. This is The Way Home. I'm MacArthur Sames, C91.3. Yeah, looking out the window. It reminds me of that Christina New song. Tell you what, it's not exactly a nice day outside, but I see a rainbow, and I still see a bit of sunshine kicking around, although it looks like the heavens could open up at any second. So jumpers, jackets, raincoats, umbrellas, you're going to be needing them this afternoon. Do not go packing them away just yet. We'll check the traffic with Erin next. Your chance to win the Savo, up for grabs. How about this? Tickets to head along to the Cube on Friday night to see Larger Than Life. It's a boy band experience. You want to win some tickets? You need this number, 46289913. After 4 o'clock, it's a Tuesday. We play Listen to Your Lyrics. I've got a song locked and loaded, ready to go. I actually heard this in the supermarket the other day and thought, oh, I'm going to use that for Listen to Your Lyrics because it is a belter. You already know the lyrics. But if you get my question right, I'll give you tickets to go and see Larger Than Life at the Cube. Easy peasy, right? Keep the number handy, 46289913. One Republic for you shortly. Concrete Blondes on the way as well. After a great one, it's Queen's Crazy Little Thing Called Love. For The Way Home, I'm MacArthur's Home. C91.3.

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1: Traffic on the M5, busy but moving westbound through Moorbank past Heathcote Road. The M7 all clear southbound through Horsley Park past the Horsley Drive. Preston's Camden Valley Way very slow in both directions past Venera Road, and in Bardia, Campbelltown Road busy southbound past Denham Court Road. 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I'm Erin, that's the latest traffic.
0: 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Narellan Town Centre, the shopping and dining destination for the whole family. 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

0: talk about a track that you can sing at the top of your lungs. It's Concrete Blonde's Joey. This is The Way Home on C91.3. We'll check the roads with Aaron in just a tick. Don't forget, school zones currently enforced, 40Ks around schools. I want to take you on a bit of a roller coaster ride, right? I'm having a look at Ed Sheeran's Instagram the other day, and his latest post is a bit of a dump. It's 8 photos of himself explaining what's been going on in his life recently. And when I say it's a roller coaster, get ready to ride this one with me, because we start at the bottom. Photo number one says, "Yes, I've shaved my head. I wanted to shave it to signify a fresh start, a lot of new beginnings in life." Things haven't been going too great for Ed Sheeran, so we're starting down here. Photo number two, we go up a little bit on the roller coaster. He's announcing more dates on the Loop Tour, which is very exciting for him. That's through Mexico, Brazil, and parts of South America. Then he caught up with Martin Garrix recently. The roller coaster keeps going up. Awesome. We get to number four. "I've had shingles for the last month, and it is a steep drop on that roller coaster." We're back down again. Not a good time for Ed Sheeran. Then he goes and says he finally watched Stranger Things. Season 4 is really good. Never watched Stranger Things, so we're kind of like leveling it out a little bit. Then he goes on, photo number six, that he's just read a book called Demon Copperhead. I've had a look at it. It's a 2022 book which portrays the harsh realities of childhood poverty, systemic neglect, and the opioid crisis, while also celebrating human resilience and creativity. Bit of a wobbly ride through on this roller coaster. Then it shows Ed Sheeran going and buying new vinyls from the record store. He's come out with some absolute gems. We are accelerating on this roller coaster before finally wrapping up the photo dump, saying that he's getting back on with the Loop Tour very, very soon, and he's super excited out there. Jeez, that was a roller coaster and a half for me. Here he is with Azazam. I'll play this one for you next. Christina Aguilera, Not Too Far Away. Plus, we'll catch up with the C91.3 road crew who are out and about on this gloomy-looking Tuesday arvo. MacArthur's home, C91.3.
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1: The M5 seeing slight congestion westbound through Moorbank past Heathcote Road. The M7 all clear southbound from Eastern Creek at the Lighthorse Interchange through to Horsley Park at the Horsley Drive. Campbelltown and Rellin Road busy but moving in both directions past Gilchrist Drive. 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I'm Erin, that's the latest traffic, MacArthur's C91.3.
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0: Club Nouveau's Lean On Me, a song originally done by Bill Withers, covered by Club Nouveau, Tina Turner, Tom Jones as well. It's The Way Home. C91.3. Aaron's got your traffic next. Calvin Harris coming up.
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14: Hello, I'm Peter Overton. Tonight at 6, shocking dash cam, a deadly 9-car crash closes Canterbury Road at Lakemba. Sydney scientists discover why breast cancer can return after years. And will Latrell Mitchell be fit for Magic Round? 9 News tonight at 6.
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15: Traffic on the M5, seeing some minor congestion hemmed westbound with around 25 minutes travel time from the Kingsgrove main tunnel exit through to Preston's. The M7 all clear southbound through Horsley Park past the Horsley Drive. Campbelltown Narellan Road very slow both ways past the tape wires. Still paying too much for your mobile plan? 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I'm Erin, that's the latest traffic.
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0: 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Oasis and Wonderwall, not far away. Just like Pink's coming up, play Green Day. And we'll check the traffic with Erin next. 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
6: Traffic on the M5, seeing some minor congestion headed westbound with around 25 minutes travel time from the Kingsgrove main tunnel exit through to Preston's. The M7 all clear southbound through Horsley Park past the Horsley Drive. Campbelltown and Narellan Road very slow both ways past the Tape Lights. 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I'm Erin, that's the latest traffic.
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7: Hello, I'm Alex Riddell. An independent MP believes changes to the capital gains discount in the budget will be a regressive reform for small business owners and investors. The Albanese government is expected to reduce the 50% capital gains tax discount and make changes to negative gearing when handing down the budget tonight. Labor argues it will make it easier for first home buyers to get into the market, but MP Monique Ryan says it's a broken election promise.
8: And what we're seeing is the government continue to break promises. We need investment in small business, we need venture capital and startups to get the tax support that they need.
7: Two more people have tested positive for hantavirus after a deadly outbreak on a cruise ship in the Atlantic Ocean. Spanish and American health authorities confirmed the cases among their citizens, marking a total of 10 infections and 3 deaths. 5 Australians and a New Zealander are currently isolating in Holland after being removed from the stricken vessel last night. They'll continue their journey to Western Australia, where they'll quarantine in a purpose-built facility for 3 weeks. An investigation will be carried out into the death of a Special Forces soldier in a parachute training accident in the south of New South Wales. Two soldiers collided mid-air during the exercise and fell several hundred feet to the ground. A sergeant suffered minor injuries, but 50-year-old Lachlan Muddle didn't survive. Defence Minister Richard Miles says Australia has lost one of its finest.
9: There is necessarily risk in Defence Force training, and what that means is that Lachlan Muddle's sacrifice is as meaningful and significant as any of those on the battlefield.
7: Police say it will likely take until next week to confirm whether a body found in the New South Wales Central West is that of triple murderer Julian Ingram. The body was found along with Ingram's licence and a white ute he was seen driving shortly after the shooting deaths of his ex-partner Sophie Quinn, her auntie and a friend in January. Hospitality venues in Victoria will be able to opt into providing live CCTV feeds directly to police headquarters for monitoring in real time to help prevent further arson attacks. The Victorian government is investing $5 million to boost tech in the State Command and Coordination Centre. A $10 million hospitality security fund is also being made available for venues to upgrade their protection with things like security doors, alarms and fire suppression.
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7: Checking sport, more bad news for the Windless Dragons. Young halfback Cade Reid is out for 3 months with a broken hand. Carlton captain Patrick Cripps admits he was shocked by Michael Voss's decision to resign as senior coach. Voss departs after more than 4 years in the role. Group 1 winning racehorse Lady of Camelot has been stung by a stingray during a beach swim, ending her winter campaign. And the Cleveland Cavaliers have beaten the Detroit Pistons to level their NBA playoff series at 2-2. More headlines soon. I'm Alex Riddell.
1: 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C91.3 weather.
0: We are not out of the woods just yet for this wet weather. It is hanging around for the rest of this afternoon and tomorrow and Thursday and Friday, so keep the jumpers, jackets and umbrellas at the ready. Mercury not rising much above 20 degrees for the next few days. Right now, 19. C91.3.

0: Amy Shark's new one for the way home on C91.3 at the moment. Just 19 degrees outside. It is chilly, and that is an understatement, isn't it? 4 o'clock on a Tuesday, the team list drop for round 11 of the Rugby League. Magic Round is officially here, where all the teams are descending on Brisbane to play all of their games out of Suncorp Stadium. Magic Round kicks off, well, it technically kicks off on Friday, but Thursday at Suncorp Stadium is our Women's State of Origin Game 2. Fingers crossed the Blues can get it done again, because if they win this week, well, then they've won the series. And the third game's a dead rubber, but you'd rather it be a dead rubber than a tie-break trying to figure out who's going to win the last one, because, oh, heart palpitations, I swear. The team lists are out, so check who's the ins and outs are, and then go place your tips in C91.3's NRL footy tipping comp, c913.com.au. Massive news today coming out of the West Tigers that Sonia Taruva has signed with the club until the end of the 2030 season. He's the chief energy officer, as they're calling him, because his energy and his positive attitude is infectious off and on the pitch. He's a great asset to the team, and a number of big signings recently with Sonia Taruva, Jareem Buller, Taylor and Terrell May, all announcing that they're staying with the club. Good things are happening at the West Tigers. Make sure you're tipping them this week when they take on the Sea Eagles for Magic Round. C913.com.au. Get involved with footy tipping. There's a share of $10,000 up for grabs, and you could win a slice of the pie. We'll check the traffic with Aaron next. Pink's on the way, and your chance to win some tickets. Head along to Larger Than Life, the ultimate 90s boy band experience, The Cube, this Friday. Free tickets could be yours. Listen to Your Lyrics is up next. I've got a great song to play for you very, very soon. Here's Oasis and Wonderwall. It's The Way Home. C91.3.
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1: Traffic on the M5 remains slow westbound through Moorbank past Heathcote Road and Moorbank Avenue. The M7 all clear southbound through Horsley Park past the Horsley Drive. The M4 busy westbound through Prospect past the Prospect Highway. 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Cheap. I'm Erin. That's the latest traffic. 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
0: 462-89913. That is the number to get me on. 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It is Listen to Your Lyrics. I'm about to play you a song in full. You've got to sit there and listen very, very intently to the lyrics of the song. Although, look, this track came out in 2005 and it has been a banger. You probably already know the lyrics. So you might have a little bit of an advantage here. Once the song's finished, I'm going to give you a question. You get that question right, I'll give you this double pass to check out Larger Than Life, the ultimate 90s boy band. Easy peasy, right? 462-89913. That is the number to get me on. Taking it back to 05. I heard this track in a supermarket the other day. I was shopping at Coles and it came on and I thought, you know what? That's the track I've got to use because, oh, geez, it's good. And I knew all the lyrics, so you probably will too. Today's Listen to Your Lyrics is Neo's So Sick. Listen to it in full. Take note of the lyrics. Get my question right at the end. Win this double pass. C91.3.

0: Oh, what a track. It's Neo's So Sick. It is Listen to Your Lyrics for the Way Home on C91.3 4628 9913. Here is your question. 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I'll give you a free double pass to head to the Cube on Friday night. 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In the song, gotta fix that calendar I have, because since there's no more you, there's no more anniversary. But what's the date marked? 4628 9913. 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But what is the date marked? 4628 9913. 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
5: 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Sydney scientists discover why breast cancer can return after years. And will Latrell Mitchell be fit for Magic Round? 9 News tonight at 6.
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1: Traffic on the M1, busy but moving in both directions from Windville through to Berkeley past Northcliff Drive, Spring Hill, Spring Hill Road, moving slowly both north and southbound between Masters Road and Five Islands Road, and in Victory, heavy delays around Victory Grove for the Princes Highway at the Avenue. Still paying too much for mobile? Switch to Amaysim. 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I'm Erin, that's the latest traffic.
0: See.

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0: It's Ace of Base and All That She Wants. This is The Way Home on C91.3. And I'm so sick of love songs, so tired of it is Listen to Your Lyrics, 4628 9913. I just played Neo's So Sick from 05 in full, and you get my question right, I'll give you a double pass to head along to Larger Than Life, the ultimate 90s boy band at the Cube on Friday night. Amika in Norellan's on the phone. I just played it in full. Tell me, were you jamming out to this in the car? Were you singing it as loud as you possibly can? Because I know I was.
1: And I was like, you know what? I'm going to call him right now because I know the answer.
0: All right. Well, let's not waste any time. You get this question right, Amika. I'm going to give you a double pass to head along to Larger Than Life, the ultimate 90s boy band at the Cube on Friday. You ready? Gotta fix that calendar I have, because since there's no more you, there's no more anniversary. But what is the date marked?
1: Gotta fix that calendar I have before July. Why am I blacking out right now? I called with so much confidence.
0: You are so close.
1: Oh, gotta fix that calendar I had before July, 15th of July. Gotta fix that calendar I had.
0: It's July 15th. Ah, yay! It is July 15th. We got there. Well done, Amika. These tickets are all yours.
1: We got there in the end.
0: We got there in the end. Congratulations, Amika. You're heading along to Larger Than Life, the ultimate 90s boy band at the Cube on Friday night. You can book your tickets, thecube.net.au. 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
7: Traffic on the M5, busy but moving westbound from Reevesby at the River Road through to Casula Pass, the Hume Highway, Campbelltown, Norellan Road at a standstill westbound from Gilchrist Drive all the way through to Mount Adam Pass, Mount Adam Drive. We've also got very heavy congestion headed southbound for the Northern Road through Harrington Park approaching Camden Valley Way. 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

love this track. 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

0: 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And In Excess coming up. 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MacArthur's Home. C91.3. 18 degrees at the moment.
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5: Hello, I'm Peter Overton. Tonight at 6, shocking dash cam, a deadly 9-car crash closes Canterbury Road at Lakemba. Sydney scientists discover why breast cancer can return after years. And will Latrell Mitchell be fit for Magic Round? 9 News tonight at 6.
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6: Campbelltown Narellan Road remains at a standstill westbound from Gilchrist Drive all the way through to Mount Adam past Mount Adam Drive. The Northern Road busy but moving both ways through Harrington Park and Oran Park. Ledswood Hills, Camden Valley Way slow southbound past Gregory Hills Drive and the M5 moving slowly westbound from Kingsgrove Main Tunnel exit through to Preston's. Absolutely everything is on sale at Freedom. 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I'm Erin. That's the latest traffic.
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7: Hello, I'm Alex Riddell. The government has confirmed tonight's budget will include tax changes to make it easier for young people to purchase a home. The Albanese government claims current property tax settings disproportionately favour investors and are locking first home buyers out of the market. In a video just posted to social media, the Prime Minister confirmed changes were coming to help reduce housing prices. It's expected the 50% capital gains tax discount will be axed and returned to the pre-1999 model. Negative gearing is likely to be restricted to new developments, but existing investment arrangements will be unaffected. Meantime, the Albanese government's slashing of the current health fund rebate for over 65s threatens to push patients with private health insurance into the public hospital system. There are also concerns it will place around 27 private hospital and clinics in jeopardy. Chief Executive of the Private Hospitals Association, Brett Heffernan, believes more than 60,000 over 65s will drop their cover.
8: More than 2.5 million patients aged 65 plus go into private hospitals every year. Any portion of that caseload gets shunted onto the public hospital system. We're talking about a system that will go close to collapse.
7: SAS sniper has died in a parachuting incident during training on the New South Wales coast. 50-year-old Lachlan Muddle fell to the ground after colliding with another soldier. The second paratrooper sustained only minor injuries and administered first aid. Special Operations Commander Garth Gould says Officer Muddle will be remembered for his commitment to serving the nation.
9: Both paratroopers were highly skilled. Between the two of them, they had several thousand jumps to their credit. Warrant Officer Lachlan Muddle was 50 years old. He joined the Army in 1994.
7: Five Australians and a New Zealander making their way home from a virus-stricken cruise are now in the Netherlands. The passengers are isolating in Holland as the government works to repatriate the cohort to Perth within the next 2 days. They will then undergo a 3-week quarantine in a special facility in Western Australia. Learning platform Canvas has reached an agreement with hackers to destroy a massive haul of stolen data in a global cyber attack. The breach disrupted 9,000 institutions, compromising student IDs, emails and millions of private messages.
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7: Checking sport in a major boost for the Rabbitohs and Blues, Stars centre Latrell Mitchell has been named to make his return from a back injury. After a week on the sidelines, he'll take on the Dolphins on Friday night. More bad news for the winless Dragons. Young halfback Cade Reid is out for 3 months with a broken hand. Giants players are unconcerned by reports Geelong is trying to sign their skipper Toby Green, and the Cavaliers have squared their NBA conference semi-final with the Pistons at 2-2. More headlines soon. I'm Alex Riddell.
1: 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C91.3 weather.
0: Cloudy and rainy, that is the forecast for the rest of your Tuesday, so keep those umbrellas handy. Tops of 21 tomorrow, more wet weather, much the same for Thursday, a shower or two on Friday as well. Right now, 18 degrees, the way home, C91.3.

Alex Warren's Fever Dream. 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It's going to be an awesome weekend. Steam train rides, carnival rides, there's going to be a whole heap of markets. 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It's going to be a great couple of days. Everlast on the way, play Miley for you shortly. And I want to know, 4628 9913. Up next, what social media feature do you hate the most? Something happened yesterday. I was talking to my girlfriend Brittany about it and thought, you know what? I spend a lot of time on Facebook. I spend even more time on Instagram. But there's quite a few things about each of those apps which give me the ear at something awful. I'll tell you about them next. Aaron's got your traffic shortly after In Excess and New Sensation. It's the way home on MacArthur's home, C91.3.

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1: If you're travelling on the M4 in Great Staines, look out for a two-car crash westbound just past the Edelong Road overpass. That's causing very heavy congestion, bringing the speed limit down to 40. The M7, though, all clear both north and southbound from Eastern Creek at the Lighthouse Interchange through to Cecil Hills at Elizabeth Drive. The M5 slow westbound from Rigsby at the River Road through to Casula past the Hume Highway. It's Travel Tuesday, which means one day of exclusive online deals at Flight Centre. Fly, stay, cruise, tour and more. 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I'm Erin. That's the latest traffic.
0: See.

0: and what it's like. This is The Way Home. I'm MacArthur's Home, C91.3, just 18 degrees at the moment. We are not out of the woods when it comes to this wet weather. It's hanging around for at least the next couple of days, so make sure those umbrellas are drying off each night because you're going to need them for the rest of this week. I want to know, 4628 9913, what element of social media do you hate the most? Is there something that you see on the Facebook app or Instagram app, if you're using X or Twitter, whatever you want to call it, if you're using them and you think, oh, why do they do that? Why is that a feature? What feature do you hate the most? 4628 9913. I was sitting on the couch the other day scrolling Instagram reels, and my girlfriend's next to me, and she's like, I hate that down the bottom in the left-hand corner, as you're scrolling reels, it tells you who's liked it. And it comes up and says, oh, you might be interested in this reel because your friend Bob liked it. And you go, I met Bob once, 10 years ago, and he's just an Instagram friend. That's it. I don't really care what he's into. He doesn't care what I'm into. And look, sometimes you come across things on social media that, yes, I might find that funny, but you know who won't find that funny? My mum. And so I'm not going to put that on her social feed for her seeing that, oh, Scott's like this, you might like it as well. It doesn't work like that. So that feature of being able to see what reels it comes up in the bottom corner with your profile picture of telling you what your friends and family have liked online, I really hate that. What features about social media give you the ear? It's 4628 9913. A big one for me is Meta AI. Using that on Facebook or Instagram, and now it's in WhatsApp. Oh, it sucks. And I never mean to click any of the Meta prompts, but sometimes your finger just slips. And it's more of an inconvenience and a burden than anything. See, a lot of these are Facebook-related. I'm really starting to have a crack at Meta. I remember back in the day when they first introduced seen messages on Facebook, and everybody thought the world was ending because you send a message to your friend Bob, and whether Bob opened it or didn't open it, you could tell, and everybody's like, whoa, whoa, whoa, whoa, whoa, we've got to find a new messaging service because I don't want them knowing that I've seen the message. It's like having red receipts on your iMessage on your iPhone. I don't know. I don't like it. I hate that feature. I want to hear what you hate. 4628 9913. Give me a buzz. What features of social media do you hate the most? I can hear you in my head, in my bed, when I'm Jelly Roll's on the way. Try to be my friend, but you're blowing. And a bit of country. Ella Langley's on the way with Choosing Texas after Aaron Checks the Roads. C91.3. It's my birthday. 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
1: Traffic on the M5 remains slow in both directions from Reeves via the River Road through to Casula past the Hume Highway, the M7 all clear southbound through Horsley Park past the Horsley Drive, and if you're travelling on the M4 in Greystanes, we have a two-car crash westbound just past the Edelong Road overpass. That's bringing the speed limit down to 40. 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I'm Erin. That's the latest traffic.
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0: 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Taking your calls, 4628 9913. What element of social media gives you the irrits the most? Is it something on Facebook? Is it Instagram? Is it Twitter or X, if you still use that? You can always reach out through Facebook and Instagram as well. Ryan's in St. Helens Park and said that he's glad that this feature got resolved because it haunted his teen years. And upon reading it, it really did open up a memory that I had long since forgotten. It was when Facebook used to put on the feed of all of your friends whenever you added a new friend, whenever you built a connection with somebody. And as a teenage bloke, if you started a new job and you met a girl named Elise and it came up and you added her as a friend on Facebook and it came up and said, Scott and Elise are now friends on Facebook, well, didn't the boys have a field day? Hey, Scott, is this the girl you told me about? Don't call me up. I'm going out tonight. Feeling good. It was the most embarrassing thing, and Ryan has just unlocked a memory for me. Tell you what. Bet you give as good as you get sometimes. Mabel's on the way. We'll check the roads with Aaron shortly. 4628 9913. What element of social media gives you the irrits the most?
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7: Traffic on the M5 remains slow westbound from Revesby at the River Road through to Casula past the Hume Highway. We've also got some eastbound congestion for the M5 through Casula. The M7 all clear southbound through Horsley Park past the Horsley Drive. Campbelltown and Rellen Road at a standstill westbound past the Tape Lights. 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I'm Erin. That's the latest traffic.
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6: If you're travelling through Greystanes on the M4, look out for a two-car crash westbound just past the Edelong Road overpass, causing very heavy congestion. That's bringing the speed limit down to 40 kilometres an hour. The M7, though, all clear southbound through Horsley Park past the Horsley Drive, and the M5 slow westbound from Reevesby at the River Road through to Casula past the Hume Highway. The Mazda End of Financial Year event is on now. 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June 30. I'm Erin. That's the latest traffic.
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7: Hello, I'm Alex Riddell. The federal government has confirmed tonight's budget will include measures to make it easier for young people to purchase a home. While Labor hasn't detailed the changes, it's expected the 50% capital gains discount will be axed and negative gearing deductions will be restricted. Prime Minister Anthony Albanese, Treasurer Jim Chalmers and Finance Minister Katie Gallagher have taken to social media to flag the measures. The trio claim it will make the property market fairer.
8: Buying your first home shouldn't feel impossible.
9: But right now, too many young people feel locked out of the housing market.
10: Tonight, we're changing Australia's tax system to level the playing field for them.
8: This is about doing the right thing to help more young Australians buy a home of their own.
7: Five Australians and a New Zealander are isolating in the Netherlands after stepping off a virus-stricken cruise ship. The complex operation of evacuating the passengers, now complete, World Health Organization team leader Boris Palwin says the process worked well.
11: This has actually been a masterclass in how to handle something like this. The Spanish authorities have been incredibly efficient. There have been no hiccups in the way that it's been run.
7: A primary school on Sydney's North Shore has written to parents about letting their children walk to school following an attempted abduction. Warrawee Public School has been told a student was walking home yesterday afternoon when two people tried to drag him into their vehicle. WorkSafe has charged Melbourne Health after the death of a patient at the Royal Melbourne Hospital. The authority will allege the patient took their own life after being admitted to the hospital for an emergency mental health assessment in June 2024. The matter will be heard in the Melbourne Magistrates Court on June 2. The shooter arrested after an assassination attempt on US President Donald Trump at the White House Correspondents' Dinner has pleaded not guilty to all charges. Nine reporter Reid Butler has the details.
12: Prosecutors say they have a mountain of evidence against Cole Allen, the 31-year-old teacher from California, who faces life behind bars if convicted of the attempted assassination charge alone. So prosecutors say they've got the CCTV, an alleged manifesto, records that he allegedly bought weapons and also hotel selfies even. But despite all of that, Allen has pleaded not guilty to all four charges against him. And these not guilty pleas are laying the groundwork for what is going to be an almighty high-profile trial.
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7: Checking Sport, Broncos forward Pat Carrigan has backed Ezra Mamm to deliver if Billy Slater comes knocking. The Brisbane 5'8 is tipped to feature in Queensland's wider squad, and teammate Carrigan says he'd suit a Queensland jersey. Emerging Essendon defender Zach Johnson will be sidelined for extended period due to a broken foot. The Cavaliers have squared their NBA conference semi-final with the Pistons at 2-2, winning game 4, 112-103. More headlines soon. I'm Alex Riddell.
1: 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C91.3 weather.
0: It's dark and it's cold out there. Make sure those headlights are on. You're going to need a jumper or jacket if you're stepping out tonight. More wet weather tomorrow, just tops of 21 for your midweek. Much the same for Thursday, a shower or two on Friday. Right now, 18 degrees.
1: Scott Frappell.
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0: It is 6 p.m. It is Playmore. Two songs back-to-back that fit the mould of today's chosen category. Today at 7:30, the Treasurer, Jim Chalmers, will be handing down to the federal budget, looking at how much money is coming in for the country versus how much money the country is spending. It also provides a good snapshot of the national economy. They're going to be covering a whole heap of topics, including but not limited to housing, tax, NDIS, the Cozzy Lives, EVs, defence and health. He's got a lot on his plate, Jim Chalmers, for tonight. So today, in light of the budget, 6 p.m, play more money, songs that have something to do with money. Donna Summer's on the way after Galantis and No Money. 6 p.m. Play more money. C91.3. 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

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I'm MacArthur Home. C91.3. It's Donna Summers. She works hard for the money. It is budget night 2026, 7:30. Treasurer Jim Chalmers is going to be handing down the budget. There's going to be the good, there's going to be the bad, there's going to be the ugly. And look, if you ever sit there and think, geez, I hate going to work, I don't like my job, if you ever have that thought, be grateful that you're not the treasurer, because I reckon today would be the worst day of the year for Jim Chalmers. He's going to be copping it left, right and centre. You got to feel for him a little bit, don't you? Escape Club's on the way. Play Post Malone shortly. How the road's looking? We'll find out in just a tick after Harry, his new one, American Girls, The Way Home. C91.3.

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1: In Harrington Park, it's slowing for the Northern Road south towards Narellan Town Centre. A busy run in Mount Annan for Narellan Road westbound approaching Waterworth Drive, with traffic back through Blair Athol just past the Uni and the TAFE. Not a bad run in Bradbury for Appin Road south towards Gilead. And a steady run in Camden Park for Remembrance Drive out towards Razorback. 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That's the latest traffic. 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

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The winners, they're going to be honoured at the Gala Awards ceremony. That's on the 29th of May at West Lee Club. Make sure those nominations are in. Youngchampionsawards.com. We'll check the roads with Aaron shortly. The Offspring's coming up after Dom Dollar's Saving Up. 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
1: M5 moving slowly westbound through Moorbank past Heathcote Road and Moorbank Avenue. The M7 all clear southbound through Horsley Park past the Horsley Drive, Levington, Camden Valley Way. Very slow southbound past Denham Court Road, Campbelltown, Narellan Road at a standstill both ways past Gilchrist Drive. 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I'm Erin. That's the latest traffic.
0: 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Charlie's Liquor Barn, Tamworth, where there's always a reason to celebrate. 91.3.

0: Fleetwood Max, Go Your Own Way. It's the way home on C91.3. They do say don't dip your pen in company ink. Well, Lindsay Buckingham of Fleetwood Mac wrote this song as a message for his bandmate and longtime girlfriend, Stevie Nicks. There seems to be a lot of toxicity in the band Fleetwood Mac, and they made a small fortune from doing it. Well, not small, was it? Something must have been working. John Stevens on the way, Kelly Clarkson's coming up. We'll check the roads with Aaron.
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2: Traffic on the M5, seeing some congestion headed westbound through Moorbank past Heathcote Road, Leppington, Camden Valley Way, very slow southbound past Denham Court Road, Campbelltown, Narellan Road, very slow both ways past Gilchrist Drive. The all-electric Chery E5 with 430 kilometres of range, now from just $37,990 drive away. 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I'm Erin, that's the latest traffic, MacArthur's C91.3.
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0: James and Laid. It's the way home on MacArthur's home. C91.3. We'll check the roads with Erin next. 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
2: Campbelltown, Narellan Road, busy but moving in both directions past Gilchrist Drive, Eagle Vale, Back Alley Road, flowing freely westbound past Eagle Vale Drive, Glensford Hills, Camden Valley Way, seeing some minor congestion both north and southbound past Gregory Hills Drive. 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I'm Erin. That's the latest traffic.
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3: Hello, I'm Alex Riddell. The federal opposition has used question time to accuse the Albanese government of being dishonest ahead of the tax changes in the budget. Last year, the Prime Minister ruled out amendments to negative gearing, but in an effort to tackle what the government calls intergenerational inequality, reform is back on the table. Critics of the property tax setting claim it has contributed to pressure on the housing market. Opposition leader Angus Taylor says Anthony Albanese has broken an election promise.
4: Why should Australians ever trust another commitment this Labor government makes?
3: The man accused of killing Melbourne teen Isla Bell in his St Kilda apartment before allegedly putting her body in a fridge has had the charge of manslaughter withdrawn after it was downgraded from murder. The prosecution dropping the charge of manslaughter because there was no reasonable prospect of conviction due to insufficient evidence to support the charge. He is now expected to be charged with attempting to pervert the course of justice instead. Isla Bell's devastated family spoke outside court.
5: To be full of compassion and care and integrity and strength, and I speak for truth and justice, I'm not going to be defeated.
6: This is a very difficult day.
3: A person's good character will no longer be considered in sentencing for sexual crimes in New South Wales. The state's parliament has passed amendments to the Crimes Amendment Bill, removing the ability for courts to reduce sentences based on an offender's prior good character. The government argued the charge will reduce trauma for victims, but some legal experts have warned it could undermine justice. Researchers now have a better understanding of why breast cancer can return many years later after successful treatment. A study by the Garvan Institute of Medical Research has found rogue cancer cells change their programming, allowing them to grow at a remarkably slow pace. Associate Professor Liz Caldon says by growing slowly, they can evade detection for decades.
7: What's particularly important about this is understanding how cancer can develop and understanding how each of these different types of cancers have different things that make them tick.
3: Briefly, a man has been arrested accused of threatening a security guard with a gun on Queensland's Fraser Coast. Victoria has installed almost 60,000 alcohol interlocks on drink drivers' cars, more than any other state. And two more people have tested positive for hantavirus after a deadly outbreak on a cruise ship in the Atlantic Ocean.
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3: Checking sport, the Blues are bracing for a fired-up Queensland side in the crucial Game 2 of the Women's Origin Series later this week. New South Wales holds a 1-0 lead heading into Thursday's clash at Suncorp. Former Seagulls coach Anthony Seibold admits he was surprised by the decision to axe him after three games, but says he's happy to see the club thriving. Michael Voss has resigned as Carlton coach. The Blues sitting 16th on the ladder with just one win so far this season. That's the latest news. I'm Alex Riddell.
1: 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C91.3 weather.
0: There is no getting around it. It is cold out there. The mercury hovering at around about 15 degrees at the moment. A lot of cloud hanging around. Don't be surprised if we get a little bit of rain as well. More wet weather tomorrow. Tops of 21 degrees for Wednesday. Much the same for Thursday. A shower or two on Friday. C91.3.

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1: Campbelltown, Narellan Road remains slow in both directions past Gilchrist Drive. The Northern Road, busy but moving in both directions through Harrington Park and Oran Park. Leppington, Camden Valley Way, busy southbound past Denham Court Road. The M5, all clear westbound with around 15 minutes of travel time from the Kingsgrove main tunnel exit through to Preston's. 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I'm Erin. That's the latest traffic.

the Boss, and I'm on fire for the way home. C91.3, the mercury not sitting much above 15 degrees at the moment. It is cold out there. Jumpers, jackets, you're going to need them tonight if you're stepping outdoors. Massive news coming out of the West Tigers camp today that Sinia Taruva is remaining with the club through to the end of 2030. He's been a great asset to the team since joining 18 months ago, and now he's got a three-year extension on that contract. And it's been awesome, the signings recently for the West Tigers. Yeah, it was a shame to hear that Jerome Luai is going to PNG in 18 months. But off the back of that, to sign Taylan and Terrell May, their extension. Jareem Buller is sticking with the club. And now Sinia Taruva, they're calling him the CEO, the Chief Energy Officer. Because his energy on and off the field, it is infectious. Make sure you're tipping the West Tigers in C91.3's NRL footy tipping comp. They take on the Sea Eagles at Suncorp Stadium this week for Magic Round. All games played out of Suncorp. You really do have to feel for the grounds crew because that pitch is going to be messy. C913.com.au. Make sure those tips are in.

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1: Preston's M5M7 all clear in both directions. Leppington, Camden Valley Way, seeing some minor congestion southbound past Denham Court Road. Campbelltown, Narellan Road, very slow both ways past Gilchrist Drive. 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I'm Erin. That's the latest traffic. 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
0: 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Charlie's Liquor Barn Tamworth, where there's always a reason to celebrate. 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

0: Minaj and Starships for the way home on C91.3. You know, artists, they must just get sick and tired of performing their songs over and over again. But when there's one song like this one for Nicki Minaj, which has made her millions and millions of dollars, you think you'd be playing it forever because it's obviously what the people want. She said in 2020 that she actually hates this song. She thinks, why did I do that every time she hears it? And then in 2023, by this point, she'd taken the song out of her set list. And at a New Year's Eve performance, she started playing the song and then went, psych, I don't perform that song anymore, y'all. I don't like it. It's a stupid song. Name one other Nicki Minaj song besides Starships. Come on, Nicki, give the people what they want. The Cure is on the way. Kingswood to Spin. We'll check the roads next. C91.3.
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2: Preston's M5M7 all clear in both directions. Leppington, Camden Valley Way, busy southbound past Denham Court Road. Campbelltown, Narellan Road, very slow both ways past Gilchrist Drive. The network, insights and resources for what's next. 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I'm Erin, that's the latest traffic, MacArthur's C91.3.
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0: the way home on MacArthur's home, C91.3. Would you look at the time? It is 8 o'clock. I'm getting out of here for another day. 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The Midweek Moneymaker is your chance to win tomorrow after 3 p.m. MJ's on the way, play Raven Lane, plus a song that if you hear it while running, you are going to run faster. Haven, Caitlin Aragon's I Run. You're going to love it. I'll play it for you shortly. Plus, Aaron's got to check the roads next. Have a great night, MacArthur.
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2: Lethington, Camden Valley Way, seeing some minor congestion southbound past Denham Court Road. Mount Adam, Narellan Road, seeing some delays both ways past Mount Adam Drive. The Northern Road, all clear both ways through Harrington Park and Oran Park. And in Spring Farm, the Camden Bypass, all clear southbound past Liz Kernahan Drive. 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I'm Erin, that's the latest traffic.
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1: Good morning, MacArthur. All clear for the early birds and a fine run on the Hume motorway in either direction between Narellan Road and the M5, M7 interchange. A couple of roadwork zones that should be wrapping up about 5 a.m. Camden Bypass at Old Hume Highway near Belgeny Avenue. Narellan between Narellan Road at Camden Valley Way and St Andrews Campbelltown Road between Rose Payton Drive and the Hume motorway. 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Crypto is unregulated and high risk. T's and C's apply. That's the latest traffic. MacArthur's C91.3.
0: 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The new dunked chicken range now at Macca's. 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
1: Your travel times are all at pace, and northbound on the Hume Motorway, you'll make it from Narellan Road to the M5 M7 interchange in just under 10 minutes. Further northbound on the M7, no hold-ups from Preston's to Elizabeth Drive. If you're headed citybound on the M5, it's a good run also. Past Moorbank, Milperra without any hassles onto the airport, no worries at all. If you're headed to the city, northbound on Moorbank Avenue, it's a clear run. Just look out for the roadwork zones of the M5 motorway westbound off-ramp to Moorbank Avenue. 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That's the latest traffic, MacArthur's C91.3.
0: MacArthur Breakfast. 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
1: In Smeaton Grange, there's some morning traffic eastbound on Narellan Road, headed towards the Hume Motorway, but it is all moving. Leppington, minor congestion early for Camden Valley Way northbound past the BP near Ingleburn Road. And in Preston's, a little bit of traffic about on the Camden Valley Way eastbound towards the Hume Motorway Junction, just past Bonera Road, but it is all moving. Otherwise, a good run for the early morning risers. Want 100% Aussie fresh meat for less? 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That's the latest traffic, MacArthur, C91.3.
0: Ali Redondo.
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0: Ali Redondo. 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MacArthur's home. C91.3.
3: Good morning, everybody. Welcome to Wednesday.
4: Morning.
3: Hey, you're halfway there. 2 days. Never count the day you're in. How exciting. How are you, Jacko?
4: Yeah, feeling good. It's a Wednesday. I woke up with plenty of energy today. It's one of those days for me. I sort of didn't need the coffee boost. Had a bit of a coffee and thought, no, I'm going to sort of, you know, teeter it out today, because I feel like yesterday I sculled my coffee and I got really hypo. So we're not going to do that today.
3: Oh, I didn't notice.
4: Did you notice?
3: Oh, nah, I didn't notice.
4: Oh, you're saying it in a way which makes me think you did notice.
3: Can I plead the fifth? Okay. No comment.
4: No comment. You have no comment.
3: Yeah, well, that's good. I like that you woke up energised.
4: Woked up energised.
3: That's because you're excited about the budget.
4: Oh,
3: Jack's
4: man.
3: All up in the budget. I watched a bit of the budget last night. We will touch on it throughout the show, but I watched a little bit. And it's funny that they do a whole big program on it. I know that people are obviously interested in what's happening with the state of the finances of the country. I mean, they're not locked in yet, are they? And then another party to agree before it all goes sort of forward.
4: Yeah, gotcha.
3: But, it's funny that it's the entire program. And we're walking through the halls here. Some big decisions made. I'm like, wow, is Indiana Jones going to pop out one of these doors? That'd be sick.
4: So it's a full entertaining thing.
3: Maybe they should get sponsored, like a Blumhouse or something.
4: Oh, that's good.
3: Like a horror franchise.
4: Yeah, absolutely. Get some production in there.
3: Blumhouse is like a horror sort
4: of,
3: you know, action-y. No, not action. What's it called when you sit on the edge of your
4: seat?
3: Like a thriller. Yeah, they're that one of those production houses. Maybe they need to sort of produce the budget.
4: Yeah, imagine
3: make it
4: that.
3: Heaps more exciting.
4: Because, I mean, that may you get more eyeballs on it, you know? You could have, you know, little things to make it more entertaining.
3: I don't really care about the eyeballs. I just think that so I don't fall asleep. It'd be nice if you could just lift the production quality a little bit. Like, imagine if you see Albo coming around the corner and instead of just walking around like Elmer Fuddy's like... and they're all dancing.
4: With a mask on, that'd be nice.
3: Doing their like Michael Jackson dance.
4: A choreographed routine.
3: Tell me that wouldn't make it more interesting.
4: I'd be watching it.
3: Like, you know, and then the budget stuff, once it's passed down, it can sort of be like an Emmy or like a Golden Globe or what are those other things called?
4: Like an Oscar.
3: Like an Oscar, yeah, that's it. You know, and they come out and they present every part of the budget in that sort of entertainment form.
4: Oh, so if you're a winner, you get an Oscar.
3: Maybe they can, like, I don't know. They can get celebrities to announce each part of the budget.
4: Oh, that's good.
3: As it comes down.
4: And so with the taxpayers.
3: That sort of thing. Okay, the first part of the budget has been passed down over to John Travolta. John Travolta, please come out.
4: Extra $2 billion for critical infrastructure, the home buyers.
3: Oh, John, thank you so much for that. What have you been doing with yourself lately?
4: Oh, well, plenty getting around and, you know, just checking out the budget with the new home buyers.
3: Oh, fantastic. Well, we'll touch on that later when Brad Pitt comes out and tells us all about it. Oh, here's Albo. Tell me that's not already better.
4: I like it.
3: See?
4: I think it's good.
3: Why does finance have to be dull? Can't we make it a little bit more exciting? I'm here for it.
4: Me too. Let's lock that in.
3: Yeah. Well, I'm not going to do any work towards it. But hey, maybe an ear will hear and things will change.
4: Oh, yeah.
3: Probably not the ear. Maybe a friend's cousin's brother, their ear will hear and tell the right person.

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1: Here's to Ali Redondo's early morning risers.
2: Good morning.
0: Well, how to do? It's Wednesday. You're halfway there. 21 degrees today, cloudy, very high chance of showers. Those winds will still be sticking around. Showers as far as the eye can see. In fact, the only day that showers will be a little more minimal is Saturday. So there you go. It's been a little colder lately. I'm sort of waiting for this cold snap to come over that they keep talking about. Not because I'm gagging for a cold snap or anything, but I dress according to what the weather report says. So for a couple of days, I've been, should I wear tracksuit pants? yes, no in my brain. Because I sort of like tracksuit pants. They're comfy. And then I think, nah, not yet. It's not cold enough yet. And I'm like, nah, bring them out. Bring out the tracksuit pants. So today I got my steamer out because they've been in storage. Just steam my tracksuit pants. Put on the tracksuit pants. I'm like, this is good, man. I feel good. I feel relaxed. Then I walk into this building. Terrible day to wear tracksuit pants because it's boiling in here.
2: I was about to say.
0: It's 13 degrees outside. I reckon it's a sweet 19 in here.
2: I had to take my jacket off already this morning.
0: And let me tell you, fleece does not breathe. So now I'm getting sweaty behind the knees. And nobody wants to know that. But I got up and steamed my bloody tracksuit pants. What a pain in the ass that was. Now I'm hot.
2: Well, what you could do is you could roll them up, turn them into pantaloons. You could do that so you could get some breathing into that knee space.
0: They're very on-trend pantaloons.
2: That's what I mean. I've seen people sort of wear that sort of pantaloon sort of style.
0: And I love that you think my legs are skinnier, that I could roll up my tracksuit pants. Thank you, Jack.
2: I believe you can do it.
0: Thank you.
2: I see that for you.
0: Tracksuit pants. Terrible decision unless it's right in the middle of stark winter. So I think I'm going to have to kick my shoes and socks off because I'm boiling up in here.
2: Wow, okay. Yeah, do what you got to do.
0: It's one of those decisions, and you're probably thinking, I don't wear tracksuit pants, doesn't bother me. Good, don't wear tracksuit pants, because I tell you what, elastication lies. For a long part of my career in radio, I wore elastic pants. And then one day I put my jeans back on and I went, wow, they don't fit. Because, you know, sometimes you weigh yourself, if you're that sort of person. And other times you just go by the clothes that you wear to see whether you become a little cuddly. And if you chuck them on and there's no problem, then you're walking around happy days, you
2: all
0: know?
2: Good.
0: So for years, here I was in my elastic pants, putting them on, going, room to breathe. Mate, you totally got away with all that fried chicken, Redondo. Well done. Well done. Until you put your jeans on, then you're like, no, didn't. Oh, that's awkward. Elastication lies.
2: I like it. I'm not wearing jeans to work though. It's too tight. Too tight for me. I need some room to move around. You know, a little room to move around.
0: When's the last time you wore jeans?
2: Last time I wore jeans. I haven't worn jeans in a little while actually because it's been summer. So I think probably last winter. I haven't brought out the jeans yet.
0: Right. Well, yeah. You should hold a ceremony when you try and get those puppies on.
2: I'm scared.
0: What happens. Hey, I'm not saying that you've beefed up or anything.
2: But I have a little. So it'll be interesting to see what happens.
0: And speaking of beefing up a little, did everyone hear Sizzler's coming back? How has this just sort of gone under the radar?
2: Yeah, I don't know.
0: Sizzler's returning to Australia. Wait, that deserves one of these. There you go. They're going to open it at Sydney Airport.
2: Yep.
0: How? Like, this is groundbreaking. We thought Sizzler was gone, done and dusted. Here it is, it's back. When they say Sydney Airport, they mean actual Sydney Airport?
2: I believe it's Sydney International Airport is where the Sizzler is going to be.
0: I mean, as long as the cheese bread is exactly like it was in the 90s, I'm here for that.
2: Because remember they tried to do that recreation of the cheese bread and it wasn't the same, was it? A couple of years ago?
0: And Sizzler sort of, I don't know, it wasn't the same. Like, in the 90s it was peak, early noughties, peak Sizzler. And I remember there was a guy that used to work here. He was on air, and he sort of grew up in affluent areas, so he'd never had Sizzler. And I was like, being a Westie, grew up around all-you-can-eats. In fact, if it wasn't all-you-can-eat, my parents were like, well, that's not value for money. We're not going to a restaurant unless you can put some of those potatoes in your pocket. Don't worry about it.
2: Yeah.
0: And so I, for years, was like, let's go to Sizzler, bro. Let's go to Sizzler. And one day he was like, all right, we'll go to Sizzler.
2: Yeah.
0: And then it really wasn't good. He's like, so this was it. This is what you're talking about. And I'm like, nah, but it's different.
2: Okay.
0: It's different. It's changed.
2: But did you sort of think that too when you went back there? Did you sort of think, oh, it's not how I remember it?
0: Yeah, it was.
2: Okay. It's one of those ones.
0: The gleam went off it, man.
2: So I think it's the nostalgic of the name Sizzler and the smell of the place. I think that's what it is.
0: Yeah, and I think it's sort of being a kid too.
2: Yeah.
0: Like, because when you went as a kid and your parents were like, all right, go and get whatever you want.
2: Stoked.
0: And your little eyes light up and you're like, oh, this is the best. And you eat the chips on the way back so then you can put more on your plate.
2: And didn't they have the ice cream, the all-you-can-eat ice cream thing as well? Yeah, I remember that thing.
0: They had that chocolate mousse and the cake.
2: That's right, the mousse.
0: Oh, dude, it was a good time being a kid. Maybe that's what it was. Anyway, so took him to Sizzler. I hated it. I got bagged for ages. My nickname was Sizzler for about 6 months. Thanks, Sizzler.
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7: In Currans Hill, there's some morning traffic still building eastbound on Narellan Road towards the Hume Motorway, but no major congestion. Campbelltown looking pretty quiet. Narellan Road is all clear between the Hume Motorway and Appin Road. Appin Road all fine heading down the coast if you're moving your way towards Wollongong. Bulleye Pass is all good in both directions up and down the mountain. Also, the M1 Princess Motorway through Mount Ouseley is also a fine run towards Wollongong. 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That's latest traffic. 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

0: Breakfast on C91.3. We're going to play this shortly. And I said, what about breakfast at Tiffany? She blew something. Taylor Swift and Sabrina Carpenter. Thank you for the lovely bouquet. It's new stuff from them. It's called The Life of a Showgirl. And Chisel. Just to balance it all out, we'll update your traffic news and weather and your chance to go to Bikes and Bulls this Saturday night at Qdos Bank Arena. Mate, it's motocross, it's rodeo action, it's all happening. You can win yourself a family pass. Bikes and Bulls, your chance after 6:30.
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2: Good morning, I'm Sasha Foote. The federal government says money raised through changes to property taxes will be funneled back to workers. The capital gains discount and negative gearing measures will be reined in and trust will face a higher tax rate. Labor is hoping to raise $8 billion from the changes by the end of the decade. Treasurer Jim Chalmers says the money will help fund a $250 tax offset for all Australian workers.
3: We're returning the money that we raise from things like capital gains and negative gearing, we're returning that to workers and businesses with our tax cuts. And so over the forward estimates of the budget, it's broadly neutral. And that means that where we are repairing the budget, and we are quite substantially, the heavy lifting there is being done by savings and by spending restraint.
2: The opposition says it won't support Labor's changes to property taxes, claiming they won't help young people buy a home. The capital gains tax discount will be scrapped from next year, and CGT will incur a minimum 30% tax rate. As of now, investors will only be able to negatively gear newly built homes, but Shadow Treasurer Tim Wilson argues the changes won't increase supply or make housing more affordable.
4: If the objective is to get young Australians into a home, building fewer houses and increasing rents and then adding a tax if you invest your house deposit to get ahead doesn't seem like the way you get there.
2: World Health Organization officials say there's no sign of a larger hantavirus outbreak as cruise ship the MV Hondius left Tenerife. There have been a total of 9 confirmed cases with 2 others suspected after some passengers fell ill after departing the vessel. 5 Australians and a New Zealand passenger are preparing to quarantine for 3 weeks in a dedicated facility in Perth. Homeowners are being warned their property might not be worth as much as it was even a few months ago. Domain data shows the monthly auction clearance rate has fallen to 53% in Sydney and 58% in Melbourne. Property prices are likely to keep falling when clearance rates drop below 60%. 4 ministers have now resigned as the pressure mounts on British Prime Minister Sir Keir Starmer to step down from the top job, and a survey shows 1/5 of Jewish Australian women have hid their identity to protect themselves and their families.
1: 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Discover Jude's Cafe Bar Brasserie at Campbelltown Catholic Club.
2: Checking Sport, a Broncos teammate has expressed surprise at any suggestions Reece Walsh could be overlooked for the Queensland State of Origin team. The incumbent Test fullback is in a battle with Kalen Ponga to wear the Maroons jumper in the series opener. Queensland is warning they're targeting a fast start in Game 2 of the Women's State of Origin series at Suncorp tomorrow night. And Australia will have a challenger for the America's Cup for the first time in more than 25 years with plans underway for an entry next year. That is the very latest. I'm Sasha Foote.
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5: Tops of 21 degrees today. A high chance of showers. Currently it's 13. Discovers Macca's fave starting at 50 cents. Available.

0: Arthur Breakfast on C91.3, 607. Welcome to your Wednesday. You're halfway there, friends. Hang in. You could be going to Bikes and Bulls Saturday night at Kudos Bank Arena. Your chance to win that family pass is not too far away. Now, this is pretty cool, I thought. French President Emmanuel Macron. He's 39 years old. He's known for being very energetic and outspoken and sometimes a little tad controversial. Now, there was a summit happening in Nairobi. It was called Africa Forward, which he was invited to. And there were speakers up on the stage and talking about, you know, they were passionate about what they were talking about. And this video has gone viral online because Macron got up and shushed the crowd. And he's totally being championed for it. Have a little listen.
1: Excuse me, everybody. Hey. I'm sorry, guys, but it's impossible to speak about culture, to have people like that super inspired coming here, making a speech with such a noise. So this is a total lack of respect. So I suggest, if you want to have bilaterals or speak about somebody else, something else, you have bilateral rooms or you go outside. If you want to stay here, we listen to the people and we play in the same game. Okay? Thank you.
0: There you go. That's French President Emmanuel Macron just shushing the crowd. I'm here for it. It was so French, don't you reckon? The only thing you needed to do was be puffing on a cigarette as that happened. I tell you what, the total lack of respect. I was waiting for Edith Piaf to come off the stage. Just sort of back him up.
2: I like it. I really do like
0: it. I like it. I think more people should do that. Not in a cinema or anything, but yeah, I think more leaders should stand up and say what they actually mean.
2: Yeah.
0: Because it wasn't even his country.
2: Yes, that's
0: he
2: right.
0: He was just sick of the chitty chatter.
2: And you don't often see that from leaders, I reckon.
0: Yeah.
2: Really cool.
0: I mean, he is totally a very, very French guy. Is his last name not a little French pastry cake?
2: I thought that too.
0: Isn't it a little macaroon or something?
2: Is it not a macaroon?
0: Mate, he was... There's no way he wasn't going to be a French. That whole French attitude on your manual.

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1: The Hume Motorway northbound is busy on the approach to the M5, M7 interchange, and some more traffic continuing to build citybound from the interchange through to Moorbank Avenue. The good news, though, the M7 northbound is all clear, and from Preston's to Elizabeth Drive, you'll have no hassles or big hold-ups. From Horningsea Park through Preston's, Camden Valley Way is getting busier in both directions between Cowpasture Road and the Hume Motorway Junction, but it's all moving. Unlock a Volkswagen deal this end of financial year, like the Craft Runner from 59.90. 90 drive away. 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That's the latest traffic. 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
0: MacArthur Breakfast. 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C91.3. Bamboozled? Befuddled? Bedazzled? Oh, I've got it. Bamboozled.

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0: Farnsie, you're on MacArthur Breakfast on C91.3. Do you reckon you're the John Farnham of our generation?
1: Don't say that. That's a terrible comparison because it's so hard to compare to Farnsie. He's such a legend. But I will say, my music teacher did put me forward for the John Farnham musical. Told me to audition for it, yeah. Said, look, cool, you should audition for it. And there was no way I was going to. They've already casted it anyway. But I was...
0: You should have.
1: It was elite. But the thing is, he's got such a high range. Like, he can go really high in his register. And I can't really compete with that.
0: You can go high in your register.
1: I can't really. I can try.
0: You could have done it.
1: Maybe. The only thing I think I
0: Whispering
1: have...
0: Whispering Jack. You're halfway there.
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0: Tradie Tune today goes to one of the biggest rock and pop stars ever to come out of the UK. Now, we sort of were borderline whether this was technically a tradie song. But I'll tell you how I justified it after I tell you about it. He was born in London in 1945. Before becoming a superstar, he played in bands like the Jeff Beck Group and Faces, alongside guitarists like Ronnie Wood, who later joined the Rolling Stones. Now, he's a little outspoken, always has been. And yesterday, everyone was hanging out with King Charles. Gotta go to say Prince still.
1: I know.
0: They were celebrating the 50th anniversary of the King's Trust at the Royal Albert Hall. Can't talk today. And I haven't even had a biscuit, so just so annoying. Anyway, and so all the celebrities were lined up there. Craig David was there for some reason.
1: Was he?
0: Yeah, that's quite the pick of superstars.
1: How random.
0: Rita Ora was there.
1: What?
0: Yeah, I don't know how they picked who was there. But anyway, when I saw Craig David, I thought, wow, someone must have pulled out.
1: That's sort of what I was thinking too.
0: George Clooney, Cumberbatch was there.
1: Wow.
0: You expect Benedict Cumberbatch.
1: Yeah.
0: Cumberbatch should be there.
1: That vibe I understand.
0: Yeah, I feel like he is a royal.
1: Sort of, yeah. Very posh.
0: Anyway, they got to the bloke that we're playing today. And, well, he congratulated King Charles on how he handled himself in the Americas. And he said, and I quote, "You put that little rat bag in his place." Not great audio, but have a listen.
5: May I say well done in the Americas. You were superb. Absolutely superb. You put that little rat bag in his place.
0: Can you pick who that is? Man, it's a bloke who thinks he's sexy. He can say whatever he wants. See? Call Trump a rat bag, but he doesn't care because he thinks he's sexy. Now, how did I justify this as a tradie tune? Well, come on, tradies. You're sexy, aren't you?

0: Do You Think I'm Sexy? That's a tradie tune on C91.3. Played it as a tradie tune because, you know, tradies out there in your high vis, you probably think you're sexy. Why not own it? I'll tell you what, Rod Stewart's one of the most overconfident men I've ever seen in my life.
1: Okay.
0: A 5'10" with that hair. He's singing songs about being sexy. Was he? God, no. Beauty's in the eye of the beholder. Let me show you this picture of him, Jacko.
1: Oh, yeah, let me see.
0: I'll let you decide. Check him out in that little yellow T-shirt.
1: Okay.
0: What do you think?
1: Well, don't love the crop.
0: Right.
1: Don't love it.
0: You think he's got the props to be able to come out and say that he's a sexy man?
1: Look, each to their own. I wouldn't be. I personally, I wouldn't be singing about that, you know. That's just my sort of thoughts there. But I'm sure people find him very
0: good looking. So you don't think he's got the goods to pull that off?
1: He's not up my alley.
0: Right. Yeah. Wow. How judgy.
1: What do you reckon?
0: An eyeliner might do it for you.
1: Oh, really? Gotcha.
0: You might like that look.
1: Fair enough.
0: You know, smoky eyes.
1: Yeah, true. People do it on purpose, don't they?
0: Fruin Fives on the way and Bikes and Bulls. Do you want a family pass to go and check them out on Saturday night at Qdos Bank Arena? You can win next. Jack thinks he's sexy. He's holding back. I can tell. I can tell it.
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11: In Narellan, there's a roadwork zone causing light delays. It's on Narellan Road, eastbound towards Currens Hill. It's between the Camden Valley Way intersection at Narellan Town Centre and the Camden Bypass. Campbelltown remains a little quiet, and Narellan Road, no big issues between the Hume Motorway and Appin Road. The Moroxley Bypass, no hassles, and Campbelltown Road northbound through Woodbine is all clear on the approach to the Hume Motorway. Glow at Sydney Zoo is on now until June 14th. Explore roaring nights of light filled with new thrills and more interactive moments. 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That's the latest traffic. MacArthur's C91.3.
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12: Good morning, I'm Sasha Foote. The federal government says money raised through changes to property taxes will be funneled back to workers. The capital gains discount and negative gearing measures will be reined in, and trust will face a higher tax rate. Labor is hoping to raise $8 billion from the changes by the end of the decade. Treasurer Jim Chalmers says the money will help fund a $250 tax offset for all Australian workers.
13: We're returning the money that we raise from things like capital gains and negative gearing, we're returning that to workers and businesses with our tax cuts. And so over the forward estimates of the budget, it's broadly neutral. And that means that where we are repairing the budget, and we are quite substantially, the heavy lifting there is being done by savings and by spending restraint.
12: The opposition says it won't support Labor's changes to property taxes, claiming they won't help young people buy a home. The capital gains tax discount will be scrapped from next year, and CGT will incur a minimum 30% tax rate. As of now, investors will only be able to negatively gear newly built homes, but Shadow Treasurer Tim Wilson argues the changes won't increase supply or make housing more affordable.
14: If the objective is to get young Australians into a home, building fewer houses and increasing rents and then adding a tax if you invest your house deposit to get ahead doesn't seem like the way you get there.
12: World Health Organization officials say there's no sign of a larger hantavirus outbreak as cruise ship the MV Hondius left Tenerife. There have been a total of 9 confirmed cases, with 2 others suspected after some passengers fell ill after departing the vessel. 5 Australians and a New Zealand passenger are preparing to quarantine for 3 weeks in a dedicated facility in Perth. Homeowners are being warned their property might not be worth as much as it was even a few months ago. Domain data shows the monthly auction clearance rate has fallen to 53% in Sydney and 58% in Melbourne. Property prices are likely to keep falling when clearance rates drop below 60%. 4 ministers have now resigned as the pressure mounts on British Prime Minister Sir Keir Starmer to step down from the top job. And a survey shows 1/5 of Jewish Australian women have hid their identity to protect themselves and their families.
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12: Checking sport, a Broncos teammate has expressed surprise at any suggestions Reece Walsh could be overlooked for the Queensland State of Origin team. The incumbent Test fullback is in a battle with Kalen Ponga to wear the Maroons jumper in the series opener. Queensland is warning they're targeting a fast-starting game 2 of the Women's State of Origin series at Suncorp tomorrow night, and Australia will have a challenger for the America's Cup for the first time in more than 25 years, with plans underway for an entry next year. That is the very latest. I'm Sasha Foote.
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0: Tops of 21 degrees is what we're going to reach today. A high chance of showers. Some winds about. Currently we're sitting on 12. 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
0: 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Plus, star athlete meet and greets, tandem bull rides and backflips, Aussie the kangaroo, line dancing and so much more. Also, you're encouraged to dress up for this country party. So there you go. Would you like to go for free on us? I've got a family pass to give away. All you have to do is play the B word. I'll give you a category. I'll put 15 seconds on our timer. You have to name three things starting with B that fit into that category. So, if you think you could give this a whirl, I'm going to say today's is probably one of the easiest. That's my hot tip for you. So, if you'd like to try and win this family pass for Bikes and Bulls, call me 46289913. I said it, ooh.

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1: The Hume Motorway northbound is starting to get busy from Brooks Road up to the M5 M7 interchange, and that traffic is continuing on citybound from the interchange to Moorbank Avenue. Leppington, it's busy already on Camden Valley Way northbound between Heath Road and Ingleburn Road. Citybound from Glenfield and Moorbank Avenue is busy northbound up to the M5, and through Cashoola, no hassles for the Hume Highway northbound from the crossroads to the M5. 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That's Lattice Traffic. 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
0: 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Bikes and balls.
4: Oh, yeah. Linda from Raby, you're through to win tickets to Bikes and Bulls this Saturday at Qdos Bank Arena. What do you think the fans more into, motocross or rodeo?
5: Oh, I think motocross.
4: All right. Well, either way, how are you going to dress up, country? You know how they're encouraging you to.
5: Well, I'm actually sending my son and his friends if they win. So I'll have to speak to them about that.
4: Okay, well, good. All right. Linda, we're putting 15 seconds on the timer. We're playing the B word. I'm going to give you a category. You've got to name three things starting with B that fit into that category. You ready?
5: I'm ready.
4: All right, Linda, your category is animals.
5: Bear. Bee. Bird.
4: I'll take it. I'll take it. Well done.
5: Thank you.
4: Bikes and Bulls, the family pass is yours. Enjoy.
5: Thank you so much.
4: I mean, B is technically an insect, but I'll take it. I mean, who am I? Attenborough? Clearly not. He's a legend and I'm the flock. All right, more chances to win tomorrow. If you can't wait, book your tickets at bikesandbulls.com.au.

0: Chisel. Cheap one. You're a MacArthur breakfast on C91.3. Cheap one. Was that one of the winners in the budget? What did we decide about that? It's budget night yesterday. Who watched it? Oh, I watched a bit of it. Yeah. Hey, it's important to be informed. Right, Jack?
1: Yeah, sure. All across it.
0: So, who were the winners? Now, I'm not going to get right into this, but I'll give you a little summary. The winners of the budget last night, 13 million Australians will get a $250 tax offset plus tax cuts. So, workers are the winners. First home buyers, small business, defence with a major $53 billion boost over 10 years for military spending and national security. Some property investors, people who already own investment properties, are partially shielded by grandfathering rules on new tax changes, which will apply in the losers section. Healthcare, truckies, the health system as a whole, they're going to put more money into urgent care clinics, cheaper medicines, and expanded women's health services. Dental care, adult public dental services will be permanently funded for eligible Australians. I mean, who can afford dental work? That's why everyone's going overseas. Mate, if I ever go to Thailand for a couple of weeks, you know I'm coming back with chompers and a set of something.
1: I know someone who just came back with a new set of chompers, by the
0: way. Maybe a new waist or something, you know? That's exactly what I'm doing.
1: Yeah.
0: Same with, like, Jacko goes to Turkey. We know he's coming back with a full crop.
1: Oh, I've thought about it.
0: Yeah.
1: I've sussed it out, don't worry.
0: And young people, extra housing support to reduce youth homelessness. So they are the winners of last night's budgets. Now the losers, everybody else. No. Property investors, obviously, with tighter rules on negative gearing and capital gains tax discounts, making property investing less attractive. Therefore, is the offset of that, renters are also losers because, well, rent's already very high and there's already very short supplies. It's going to make it worse. I don't know. NDIS, some recipients with large funding cuts. Trust users with this new 30% minimum tax on income for trusts. Again, more fraud crackdowns. NDIS, tobacco excise revenue, electric vehicle owners with reduced tax incentives, especially for higher-priced EVs. Man, I had a chat about the sort of what you could get when you were buying an EV at one stage.
1: Oh, really?
0: Yeah, there was all these sort of little tax cuts, I guess.
1: Yep.
0: And I was like, why didn't I buy an EV? Oh, that's right. I'm impatient. I can't sit there and wait for something. I don't even like my straightener to heat up. You know, that takes too long. And older Australians with private health insurance with lower government rebates, increasing out-of-pocket costs for many. So there you go. They are the winners and losers of the budget. Very, very summarised and, you know, just quick to the point. There is more tangents and facets of what they talked about. But, you know, if you want to go deep diving in the budget, if you've got a couple of hours, you can find the relevant sources.
1: Yeah, absolutely.
0: And another thing that the government's doing, I guess, is in the winners category, which I thought was good, is that we're going to start getting rego reminder texts.
1: Love
0: you know?
1: That.
0: So motorists will now get an SMS reminding you that you are not registered. So I thought that was nice, isn't it? I thought that was good.
1: It's great.
0: So you can't do the old, oh, I didn't know, mate.
1: Who has done that?
0: Mate, your rego's laughs. Oh, mate, I didn't know. Sorry about that. Jeez, eh? Because now the cops will be like, we sent you a text.
1: Yeah, absolutely.
0: Oh, mate, I ghost me girlfriend as well. Sorry, mate.

0: So there you go. We covered the budget. I thought that was pretty good. Well done to us, Jacko.
1: I liked it.
0: Yeah, good. Also, some movements have happened locally. We're going to be catching up with the Mayor of Campbelltown, Darcy Lowndes. He's going to fill us in on some of those things.
1: How good?
0: Some big announcements. Mate, I like a big announcement. And like a proper announcement, not like when they say it at work. You know, at work they go, oh, we've got a big announcement, everybody. And then like they buy you some sort of Woolies crappy donut or something and everyone gathers in the boardroom and then they're like, all right, we're very excited to say that we're changing our email signatures, everyone. Hey, everyone, we're changing them. How good. Everybody can activate those from today. We're so excited about it.
1: Yeah.
0: And you're like, oh my, seriously, guys, I'm going to sue. I'm going to sue for lack of interest and false hope and anticipation. Yeah. You really bigged that up. There's no return on that investment.
1: ROI. And the funny thing is, we did change our email signatures not too long ago. So I think there was a bit of an announcement for it.
0: I don't out of protest.
1: Yeah, I noticed that you did it.
0: Yeah.
1: Oh, geez, that's brave.
0: Till they lift the level of catering in those announcement meetings. It's not happening.
1: Okay.
0: Come on. I know how much you paid for those donuts. It wasn't enough. I'm in love with the shape of you. Blink 182 is on the way. We're going to play some Ed Sheeran and Michael Jackson. Lots of giveaways coming your way as well. We're playing Next Stop. You can get a whole package for the Festival of Steam on Sunday, which includes train rides and carnival ride wristbands. And we're giving away $200 when we play Talk Too Much Trivia. So, I mean, that, the bants, the announcements, no crappy donuts. Why would you go anywhere else?
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1: On the Hume Motorway northbound, there's reports of a broken down car just past McDonald Road on the approach to the Campbelltown Road overpass. Moderate congestion for the Hume Motorway northbound from Narellan Road to the M5 M7 interchange. Your travel time on the M5 city bound from Preston's to the main tunnel entry at Kingsgrove is 28 minutes with some moderate congestion. The M7 is a good run from Preston's up to Elizabeth Drive, but further north on the M7 at Eastern Creek, there has been a crash and rollover northbound just past the Great Western Highway on ramp. 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T's and C's apply. That's the latest traffic. 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
2: Good morning, I'm Sasha Foote. The Greens have cast doubt over whether they will back changes to negative gearing and capital gains announced in the federal budget. The party claims the reforms tinker around the edges of a broken housing system. The Albanese government will need their support to pass the legislation through Parliament. After the Coalition said it wouldn't back the proposals, Green Senator Nick McKim argues the policies don't go far enough.
3: It seems like around 95% of the benefit of negative gearing and the capital gains tax discount that flows to property speculators will remain in place even after the changes.
2: The Property Council is warning the changes to taxation for the property sector will do little to address the real issue, which is supply. Chief Executive Mike Zorbas says we desperately need investment in new homes.
4: I mean, that is the only real medicine for our housing gap. You know, building more homes, more apartments, you know, even more social housing. This country has failed its housing exam. A big fat F for 30 years.
2: Four ministers have now resigned as calls grow for the British Prime Minister to step down. Sir Keir Starmer has been under pressure following disastrous results at recent local elections. He's told his cabinet a leadership contest hasn't been triggered and he's going to get on with governing. The country's energy grid operator is forecasting a faster-than-expected increase in electricity consumption by data centres over the next decade. The Australian energy market operator is preparing to update its long-term outlook to take in the latest forecasts. Australia's High Court will today hear its first climate change case. It concerns a decision to approve the expansion of the Mount Pleasant open-cut coal mine in the New South Wales Hunter. Community groups say the approval process failed to consider the climate effects when coal is burnt overseas. Local Wendy Wales says every fossil fuel project contributes to climate change.
5: The coal gets burnt, the CO2 goes into the atmosphere, and we get an increase in climate impacts from that. And some of that we get visited on ourselves, but that was not considered in the approval process.
2: Also making news, research shows more than 2 million men aged between 30 and 59 are drinking alcohol at risky levels.
0: C91.3 Sport. 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
2: Checking sport, Parramatta players are celebrating the emergence of playmaker Ronald Volkman. After several years in the wilderness, Volkman has found top form at the Eels. The Bulldogs will be boosted by the return of Matt Burton in the halves as they try to snap a losing streak when they take on the Sharks on Friday. In AFL, the Giants are playing down suggestions Top Green could be lured to Geelong. The Cavaliers have squared their NBA conference semi-final with the Pistons at 2-2. And that is the very latest. I'm Sasha Foote.
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6: Looking at tops of 21 degrees today, cloudy, a very high chance of showers. Much the same for your Thursday and Friday. Currently it's 12 degrees. You're on C91.3. It is time for TikTok at 7 o'clock. It's where we explore the weird and wonderful world of TikTok. What's trending? What's going viral? What are your TikTok's tunes? And today is all about a guy called the number one bin man. Yep, he's a British bin collector. And he's got a TikTok with almost 200,000 followers. Now, he's gained attention for his tips on recycling and common mistakes that people use with the rubbish, that people do with the rubbish. He gives them advice and things like how to throw away cooking oil and stuff like

0: Good.
1: He's also gained attention for being blunt, practical, and sometimes funny. Can relate. And he put up this video recently, and it just made me laugh. And if it makes me laugh, it makes the show. It's sort of the prerequisite. And what it says on there is it's got a picture of... Well, you can go and have a look at it. It's in our stories, right? It's in our stories?
0: Yes, it is.
1: Good. So it's got him dancing in front of the bins and he's high viz, and he's real happy. He's a happy lad. He's dancing around. And the caption says, when you realise you get paid the same, whether you're stressed or vibing. Which is exactly true, right?
0: Exactly true.
1: Like sometimes Jacko and I will think, ah, oh, mate, we got the blunt end of the stick there.
0: Absolutely.
1: Or the short end or whatever that saying
0: the
1: is.
0: The rough end.
1: Yeah. Real rough. And we get annoyed about it. And then we have to remind ourselves that what's the point of being annoyed?
0: Just be happy.
1: Yeah. Yeah. Yeah. Now, in this TikTok, he is dancing to this song. And I know the boss hates this. So, two birds.
0: I love it.
1: There you go. It's the sort

0: in Agadoo. That was your TikTok tune on C91.3. Once voted the worst song ever. Oh, come on, that's harsh. For being annoyingly repetitive.
1: Yeah.
0: It's a fun song. You don't want to hear it all the time. I mean, it could be used as torture if it was just played over and over and over. But hey, I enjoyed it. Couple of shaking the trees or whatever.
1: Yeah.
0: You know?
1: It's a one-off. I think that's brilliant. That put me in a good mood.
0: Yeah, see?
1: Yeah, I feel great.
0: It's a cheesy party classic.
1: I agree.
0: A guilty pleasure.
1: Yep.
0: Every now and then, let's just get that out.
1: Yeah.
0: We'll call them the Agadoos and the Agadonts. That's an Agadoo.
1: We got it out.
0: It'd be called Agadone if you weren't supposed to play it.
1: Oh, true. Yeah.
0: So Jack and I did our own rendition of Dancing Around the Bins here at work.
1: Yeah.
0: So that'll be up on our socials shortly.
1: Yeah, absolutely.
0: We did our own Agadoo.
1: Well, you got to check that out.
0: Probably an Agadone.

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1: From Horningsea Park to Preston's, Kemner Valley Way has got moderate congestion in either direction between Cowpasture Road and the Hume Motorway Junction. Through West Hoxton, at Cowpasture Road is a decent run, a northbound up to the M7. The M7 is a clear run from the M5 M7 interchange up to Elizabeth Drive. Further north on the M7, though, at Eastern Creek, an earlier crash and rollover just past the Great Western Highway on ramp is now causing heavy delays back past Old Walgrove Road. Still paying too much for mobile? Switch to a Maysim. Get 400 gigs for $35 for your first 6 recharges. Ends May 15, then $45 for 95 gigs every 28 days. 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That's the latest traffic. 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
0: Ali Redondo.
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0: Ali Redondo. 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
0: And on this day, the 13th of May in 1787, the first fleet headed by Arthur Phillips set sail with 11 ships of convicts bound for Botany Bay, singing... I don't know.
6: That was quite good. Well
0: Thanks.
6: Done.
0: Thanks so much. In 1965, on this day, the Rolling Stones recorded their hit single... In 1970, on this day, the Beatles documentary Let It Be made its world premiere in NYC.
7: Let it be, let it be, let it be, let it be.
0: In 1994, on this day, Soundgarden released their

0: In 1996, this band became the fastest selling group in UK history after selling out all 330,000 tickets for their summer concerts in just 9 hours. Stand by. Oasis, in case you didn't get that. In the year 2000, Britney is the musical guest and host on Saturday Night Live. And in 2004, on this day, the final episode of Frasier aired on NBC. It was watched by 33 million people. Now, today is World Cocktail Day. And it's Top Gun Day. I reckon Tom Cruise had something to do with that. That's got Tom Cruise written all over it.
1: It does, doesn't it?
0: Yeah.
1: You're totally right.
0: Really does.
1: Yeah.
0: You like Tom Cruise movies?
1: Not really. I've never been a Mission Impossible guy.
0: Me either.
1: I sort of thought a little bit boring.
0: I like Cocktail. That was good.
1: Yeah. Not bad.
0: And the one with Nicole Kidman, that was nice.
1: Rain Man was good. Have you ever watched Rain Man?
0: Oh, Rain Man.
1: Rain Man's great.
0: Yeah, Rain Man was really good. Yeah, Dustin Hoffman.
1: Dustin, he's awesome.
0: What a dude.
1: Yeah.
0: Cool. On to our celebrities having birthdays today. Darius Rucker, better known as the lead singer of Hootie and the Blowfish. And just let her cry. If the tears fall down. He's 60 today. Wow. He's looking good for 60, old Darius.
1: Absolutely.
0: Legend. Don't make me go on about how good I think Hootie and the Blowfish are. Speaking of really good, Stevie Wonder. It's his birthday today. He's 76. And the former PM, ScoMo, he's 58 today. Take me to the April sun in Cuba. Oh. I love that. Oh, God, that never gets old for me. Whoa. I love it.
1: He really commits to it, doesn't he?
0: That and Dan Andrews talking about Adelaide. Two of my favourite grabs of all time.
1: Political moments.
0: Really, they just make me laugh. Him sitting out there with a little ukulele thing.
1: Yeah.
0: It was for 60 minutes or
1: something.
0: Yeah,
1: it was actually for it. Like, they'll come to his house to talk about, you know, serious stuff, and out he pops the ukulele.
0: Yeah, because you can see the producers going, listen, we want to see another side of you, okay, ScoMo? Well, can you bring out something that's a bit more human that the people relate to, you know?
1: Well,
0: have you got anything? You know? And then he's like, oh, well, I play the banjo. I'll give that a roll. The producers are like, oh, that'll be a great hit.
1: Perfect.
0: That will absolutely do it. And if you can get the wife and the kids to give you backup vocals, whoa.
1: They're probably practicing that at home as well.
0: Love it. That's not actually how it went down. That's just how I imagined it. Right, on to our local legends celebrating. Somebody's going to win a cake thanks to Cake Biz and Narellan. And remember, not only do they have great cakes and fresh goodies all at the ready from their convenient drive-thru, but the coffee at Cake Biz Narellan can't be beaten. Today, Harlow Jeffcoat from Currens Hill is 4. Alyssa Shortland from Ingleburn is 50. Cara Thornhill from Currens Hill is 40. Wait, Jack's showing me something. What's happening?
1: Just those ones there too. When you get a moment.
0: Oh, you got extras in there.
1: Yeah, yeah.
0: Okay. Dallas Lotzi from Thelmere is 49. Lennox Carter from Spring Farm is 1. Is that it?
1: Yep. Okay. Just the top one there.
0: And Belinda Manville from Macquarie Fields is 43.
1: Perfect. Well done.
0: Our teleprompter ran out.
1: Totally.
0: Peter Croft from Mount Annan is 56. Aubrey Wood from Narellan is 3. Luke Dennis from St. Helens Park is 21. And Amy Griffiths from Mount Annan is 38. Ticked all the boxes there?
1: Well done.
0: Good.
1: Good job.
0: The winner of the cake is Luke Dennis from St. Helens Park. Well done to you. If you'd like to register for MacArthur Birthdays, you can head to our website, c913.com.au. But here in ScoMo did it. Sort of got me in the mood to hear the real thing, you know? Although, his is pretty good. Take me to the

0: sun. An April sun in Cuba.
1: Bring me to the April sun.
0: It's ScoMo's birthday today, so I thought that would be funny. Anywho, man, what songs we've pumped out today? Just played April Sun in Cuba before we played this. Love it. Those are all festive, tropical vibes. Anyway, we played this because of the number one bin man, TikTok. And he dances around the bins to this song. So Jack and I did one too. It's taking a little while to upload. We've got some problems with the network.
2: Yeah, it's about to be uploaded
0: But
2: now.
0: It's uploading now?
2: Yeah, uploading now.
0: Good. So you can see that. It's totally worth the wait. Yep.
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5: 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Bamboozled? 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Bamboozled.

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0: Sir Keir Starmer has been under pressure following disastrous results at recent local elections. He's told his cabinet a leadership contest hasn't been triggered and he's going to get on with governing. The country's energy grid operator is forecasting a faster than expected increase in electricity consumption by data centres over the next decade. The Australian energy market operator is preparing to update its long-term outlook to take in the latest forecasts. Australia's High Court will today hear its first climate change case. It concerns a decision to approve the expansion of the Mount Pleasant open-cut coal mine in the New South Wales Hunter. Community groups say the approval process failed to consider the climate effects when coal is burnt overseas. Local Wendy Wales says every fossil fuel project contributes to climate change.
1: The coal gets burnt, the CO2 goes into the atmosphere, and we get an increase in climate impacts from that. And some of that we get visited on ourselves, but that was not considered in the approval process.
0: Also making news, research shows more than 2 million men aged between 30 and 59 are drinking alcohol at risky levels.
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0: Checking sport, Parramatta players are celebrating the emergence of playmaker Ronald Volkman. After several years in the wilderness, Volkman has found top form at the Eels. The Bulldogs will be boosted by the return of Matt Burton in the halves as they try to snap a losing streak when they take on the Sharks on Friday. In AFL, the Giants are playing down suggestions Top Green could be lured to Geelong. The Cavaliers have squared their NBA conference semi-final with the Pistons at 2-2. And that is the very latest. I'm Sasha Foote.
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3: Cloudy today, a very high chance of showers, those winds remaining too. Tops are 21, currently it's 13. 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

0: is Fever Dream. You're on MacArthur Breakfast on C91.3. If you want to see what a fever dream actually looks like, there's a video of Jack and I dancing around bins.
1: I think it's the early mornings. I think they're starting to sort of take its toll a little bit.
0: No way. I totally planned that. That was a whole thought out process.
1: Gotcha.
0: There was a TikTok of a guy dancing around bins. So we thought, hey, we could do that.
1: That's within our wheelhouse. I feel like we're good at, that's where we excel, you know.
0: Yes.
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0: Speaking of excelling, how good is the Thelme Festival of Steam? And we're going to be there on Sunday. Now, it's on both days, Saturday and Sunday. As if you wouldn't come on Sunday. Come and see Jacko and I. Hey, we could find the bins down in Thelme, dance around those. It can become like a celebration the 13th of May every year.
1: Why not?
0: The dancing around the bins. You could get it sponsored and stuff.
1: Oh, that'd be good. Yeah, good.
0: I'm here for it. So, it's going to be a fantastic weekend down in Thelme. Obviously, the New South Wales Rail Museum, their activities. You can learn the science of steam. There's the family carnival. It's all happening. Now, this fabulous package, thanks to Jubilee Amusements and Transport Heritage New South Wales, you get a family pass for Sunday's Festival of Steam, entry to the New South Wales Rail Museum, a steam train ride, and free ride coupons for Jubilee Amusements Carnival. What a great day out. And did I mention that we're going to be there? We'll be having our own competitions on the day, actually. We're giving away cash and prizes.
1: Yes, we are.
0: It's going to be a fun time. We're looking forward to it. All right. If you would like to win this fabulous package, we're playing Next Stop. All you need to do is tell me the next station on the train line to win.
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1: Smeaton Grange and Currens Hill. Narellan Road is getting busier eastbound to the Hume Motorway. Traffic is starting to build up on the Camden Bypass and getting a little busier near Hartley Road and Tramway Drive. In Horningsea Park, Cowpasture Road is busy northbound through West Hoxton up to the M7, and the M5 citybound is seeing moderate traffic from the M5 M7 interchange at Prestons through to King George's Road. That makes your travel time from Prestons to the main tunnel entry at Kingsgrove about 23 minutes. 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No one's better in the bedroom. That's the latest traffic and cover, C91.3.
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0: Teddy Swims. You're on MacArthur Breakfast on C91.3, and we just gave away our fabulous package for the Thelmere Festival of Steam. So well done to Kylie from Tamil.
1: Well done.
0: Who won that? And on that, Thelmere Festival of Steam, there is a free shuttle bus which will be operating between Tamil train station and the Thelmere Festival of Steam on Saturday and Sunday in a continuous loop throughout the weekend. So you can, you know, arrive by train or park nearby at Tamil and then hop on the shuttle. It'll run every 30 minutes, including Saturday evening services, operating around until about 8.05. So that's really good. You can get in the old shuttle bus. Don't have to worry about parking. Also, big shout out to everybody that's offered me and Jack parking when we broadcast from there on Sunday. God love yous. I really love you, mate. I really do. Everybody that's done it is so nice. Especially if you saw Jack's car. You might think, I don't know if I want that in my driveway.
1: Hey, it's lovely.
0: Are you going to upgrade? What happened?
1: Well, I'm thinking about it. I'm saving for it.
0: Buy a Porsche.
1: No, you know what I'm thinking?
0: Have a quarter-life crisis. Buy a Porsche or something.
1: I want a Jeep Wrangler. I want one of those. You know, they're cool, those cars. It's like the cars from Jurassic Park. You know, it's nice. I want it. That's the car that I'm like, that's my goal. An EV.
0: What about a Jimny?
1: Too. Oh, the Jimny's there. That's pretty cool too.
0: I'll see you in a Jimny.
1: Yeah, I'll take a Jimny.
0: Oh, Jack and his Jimny. You know?
1: A little Suzuki thing.
0: I like it. Yeah. That could become your whole personality.
1: Exactly.
0: Start calling you Jimny.
1: My mum used to have a Suzuki Swift. Suzuki, Jimny, same thing.
0: There you go. Soft top?
1: Yeah, exactly. Yeah, of course I will.
0: Soft top. Well.
1: I want to take that bad boy down.
0: What the hair blow, friend.
1: And I've got a nice little mullet going on there, so it'll be lovely in the wind.
0: Shuttle buses. I don't know how I feel about a shuttle bus. This is great for the Thelmere Festival of Steam. But I've told you this on several occasions.
1: You have, yes.
0: That there's a lot of local places, nearly all of them, you know, the clubs and the pubs and stuff, that offer a shuttle bus.
1: Convenient.
0: And I've thought to myself, well, I'm just going to get on the shuttle bus because then I don't have to get an Uber.
1: Exactly.
0: But I don't know how I feel about getting on said shuttle bus.
1: Why?
0: I don't know. Isn't it a weird thing? Like, I've never caught a shuttle bus home from an establishment.
1: Yeah.
0: Do you get on it? And then
1: they drop you off at your house.
0: Yeah, I know, but like, are people talking? Like, what's going on?
1: I've been on a shuttle bus a couple of times.
0: What's the prerequisite? I need to be fully informed before I get on it. Like, do you have to, like, show a little, like, you know, a little ticket or something?
1: No.
0: Like, do you have to book it? What goes on?
1: Well, it comes right to the front door of the club. You get right on there. You just tell them, hey, mate, this is where I'm going. And then off you go.
0: And then you just get on
1: you're
0: there.
1: You're getting on and you're going.
0: Right.
1: It's been great. I've caught it a couple of times, a shuttle bus.
0: And are you talking to people? Is everyone just sitting there?
1: I'll probably be with a friend. We're talking between each other.
0: Oh, but what if you're just getting on it by yourself?
1: Oh, see, I wouldn't get on it by myself.
0: Well, I don't live with my friends.
1: Yeah, see, that's when I would
0: be. So I'm just going to get on the bus and just sit there and not talk to anyone and go, at one point, everyone on this bus is going to know where I live.
1: You know, well, that's true. But you know what I see for you as well? I imagine you getting on there talking to the bus driver, you know, eating his ear off, you know. You'll be talking to him. I see that for you.
0: Yeah.
1: Yeah.
0: I see me getting on the bus and the real drunk bloke up the back goes, is that Ali Redondo? Oh, mate. Oh, I didn't like that song you played the other day. Too much dancing.

0: here at MacArthur Breakfast on C91.3, almost 8 o'clock. I'm going to play some Robbie shortly. Oh, yeah, just from the beginning. Might as well give you a little sample of that now. Yeah.
1: How good's that?
0: He's here to entertain you. Yeah. Good on you, Robs. Foster the People will play that as well, and Nickelback. And don't go anywhere. Lots to come. We're playing Talk Too Much Trivia. You can win yourself $200 cash. How good's that? Cash-a-rooney, mate. It's all thanks to Fusion Shutters and Blinds. So there's that. Also, we're catching up with the Mayor of Campbelltown, Darcy Lowne. He's got some big announcements. You'll want to stick around for that for sure. And we're going to, catch you up on the budget. Because we have to.
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8: In Preston's, reports of an accident. It's eastbound on the Camden Valley Way between Bonera Road and the Hume Motorway Junction. Smeaton Grange and Currens Hill, Narellan Road getting busier again, eastbound to the Hume Motorway, and traffic is starting to build up from the Camden Bypass through Smeaton Grange and Currens Hill at Tramway Drive. In Campbelltown, Narellan Road is also getting busy eastbound on the approach to Blackstone Road, and also Appin Road getting a little busy northbound just past the hospital turning onto Narellan Road. Flex 24 volt, demand more, get more, buy a skin, get a battery and get a charger free. 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
9: Hello, I'm Sasha Foote. The federal government is defending its budget as ambitious, arguing previous policy settings needed reform. Labor has reined in the capital gains tax and is limiting negative gearing deductions to newly built homes. The opposition is accusing the government of breaking an election promise. Prime Minister Anthony Albanese says unless he made the changes, younger people could not get a foot on the property ladder.
10: We've changed our position because we've thrown absolutely everything at supply. We've had increased funding for public housing. We've had increased a build to rent scheme to encourage private investment. But what's clear is that we need to do more.
9: The government will use some of the money it raises from the investment taxes to help fund a moderate tax offset. From the next financial year, all wage and salary earners will receive $250 as part of their annual tax return. In other budget news, defence spending is being boosted by $53 billion over 10 years. $2.5 billion has been set aside to fund recovery from future natural disasters, and spending on sport is forecast to rise by 5% over the next 4 years. In other news, a man is in hospital under police guard after an explosive was used to blow up an ATM in Melbourne CBD. Police believe three people were involved in the robbery at Queen Victoria Market. A man and a woman are lucky to be alive after their boat capsized on the Gold Coast, leaving them drifting in the dark for over an hour. The pair were spotted clinging to a kayak off Southport. A local sailor passing by pulled them from the water before they were transported to shore by water police. Paramedic Oliver Nichols says the sailor's swift action saved their lives.
1: We pass on our thanks to the community for looking out for one another, particularly around the water. As usual, we want to make sure that we stay safe around water, particularly with boating incidents in the broadwater.
9: Research shows Australian children are suffering from sleep deprivation due to their dependence on screens. A study has found for every hour a two-year-old uses a handheld device, their sleep time is delayed by half an hour. A 32-year-old man has now been charged after another man was set alight in a unit in New South Wales's Illawarra, and native title holders in Western Australia's Pilbara have been awarded $150 million in compensation by the federal court.
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9: Checking sport, Queensland coach Billy Slater will be keeping a close eye on Saturday's clash between the Roosters and Cowboys, as questions remain over who will replace the injured playmaker Tom Dearden. Bolter Jake Clifford will be lining up against other contenders Dally Cherry Evans and Sam Walker. Giants players are shrugging off suggestions they could lose Toby Green to Geelong. The Cats are believed to have him in their sights if they can't secure Zach Butters. An Australian team is preparing to have a challenger for the America's Cup next year. That's the latest. I'm Sasha Foote.
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0: Looking at tops of 21 degrees today, cloudy, a very high chance of showers. Currently, it's 14. You're on C91.3.

0: Karen McArthur Breakfast on C91.3. Coming up, your chance to win $200 when we play Talk Too Much Trivia. Joining us on the phone this morning is the Mayor of Campbelltown, Darcy Lounge. Top of the morning to you, mate.
1: Yes, good morning, Ali, and to all your listeners.
0: We're very excited this morning. You've got some announcements, Darcy. I'm going to let you take it away.
1: Yes, we've got big announcements. Council resolved last night to bring back the Fisher's Ghost Parade for 2026, Ali. We are so excited. We want to see the community out and about. It's just great.
0: I mean, this is something a lot of people have been campaigning for a long time, the Fisher's Ghost Parade. So it's coming back. That's very exciting. Make sure you go and support it. And, well, I'm going to try and be in it. So that'll be my fourth time in the parade, Darcy.
1: Oh, that'd be great. Yeah, look, we want to see all the sporting clubs, organisations, businesses. We want everybody involved from Campbelltown, but you can... You know, everybody's invited from right across MacArthur and further across Sydney as well. We want it bigger and better than ever.
0: You heard it here. The Fisher's Ghost Street Parade is back this year in full. So very cool, Darcy. Now, you've got another announcement to make. Tell us about it.
1: Yeah, another big announcement, Ali. We've signed a heads of agreement with the West Tigers. This is great news. The Tigers will call Campbelltown home for the next 15 years. They're going to play a minimum of 7 games here and 2 NRLW games. This is just a great outcome to have the Tigers call Campbelltown home. We had CEO Sean Millenkamp come in and speak to us last night at council. And this is just a great outcome for our community and especially our rugby league and sports community. And, you know, it's good for our fantastic Campbelltown Sports Stadium as well. Great news.
0: Oh, Darcy, this is fantastic. Well done to yourself and, of course, Campbelltown Council for both these things. I know you guys have been campaigning for a long time, so well done. That's fantastic for the area.
1: Yeah, it definitely is, Ali. Really, really exciting news for our community, absolutely.
0: And while we've still got you, you held Campbelltown Conversations last week talking about the future of Campbelltown. Can you give us a summary on how that went down?
1: Yeah, Campbelltown Conversations last Wednesday night went great. We had... a good turnout from the community. A lot of good questions were asked about what council's doing and what we're planning moving forward. We had the councillors there and the executive team and it went really well, Ali. So we'll do that again soon.
0: All right, excellent. You will keep us updated with anything that happens around the community.
1: I certainly will, and I'll keep you updated with what's happening with the Fisher's Ghost Parade and the West Tigers moving forward. We're really, really excited.
2: Ali Redondo.
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0: Dom Dollar and Saving Up. You're at MacArthur Breakfast on C91.3. And speaking of Dom Dollars, we'll be talking the budget shortly. But also speaking of Dom Dollars, do you want to win some Dom Dollars? Okay, not Dom, just Dollars. I'll shut up.
1: 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Can we just talk?
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0: 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Basically, I'm going to tell you a whole bit of trivia and then ask you a question that kind of, sort of, has something to do with it. Straight into it then. Queensland's Big Pineapple is set for a $5 million upgrade with the state government backing a new series of improvements to the popular Sunshine Coast landmark. What song features lyrics about a predominantly pineapple-based cocktail? I'll give you a clue. It's from the 80s. And it's really bad, but also really good. If you know what that song is, or you'd like to have a guess and you want $200, 46289913.
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11: In Harrington Park, the Northern Road is seeing some congestion building up southbound on the approach to the Camden Valley Way intersection at Narellan Town Centre, and a bit of traffic around the area with some roadworks happening between the Camden Valley Way intersection and the Camden Bypass. Also, Smeaton Grange and Currans Hill feeling the pinch, and that's eastbound on Narellan Road on the approach to the Hume Motorway. Some traffic coming off the Camden Bypass moving onto Narellan Road, but it is all moving towards the Hume Motorway. The Hume Motorway is seeing a moderate run from Narellan Road northbound to the M5, M7 interchange. Further citybound on the M5, some moderate delays between the Hume Motorway and Heathcote Road. Where can you get 97% Aussie-grown produce at an Aldi price? 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Aldi. Good. Different. That's the latest traffic. MacArthur's C91.3.
1: 40K school zones are in force. 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Bamboozled? 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Oh, I've got it. 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

0: MacArthur's home, C91.3. 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
11: Fantastic.
10: All right. Let's hope you win then, because I'm sure Fusion would love a visit from you. Now, I'm going to tell you a big bit of trivia and then ask you a question that kind of sort of has something to do with it. Are you ready?
11: Yes, I am.
10: Queensland's Big Pineapple is set for a $5 million upgrade, with the state government backing a series of new improvements to the popular Sunshine Coast landmark. What song features lyrics about a predominantly pineapple-based cocktail?
11: It is Escape by Rivet Home. If you like pina
10: colada. It sure is. Oh, what a great song. You win the $200. Well done.
11: Wonderful. Thank you.
10: One more big decision, Alison. Do I play this song?
11: Of course.
10: Oh, good.
11: Everyone wants pina colada.
10: Oh, who doesn't in the rain? I knew by your name that you would make fantastic choices. Well done. Enjoy your new blinds.
11: Thanks, Ali.
0: C91.3.

0: Mountain Escape, the Pina Colada song, which was the answer to Talk Too Much Trivia, which will be back next Wednesday. $200 to win, thanks to Fusion Shutters and Blinds, and thanks to Rupert Holmes, because that made me laugh. Also, earlier today, I played Agadoo. Sure did.
1: What a morning, man. Doesn't get much better than that.
0: Truly tropical.
1: Oh, I love it.
0: My mum wrote in, she said, do I win a Pina Colada? Come on. You know what? It's 8:30. Just calm it down a little bit. Calm it down.
1: Although I am in. I'd love it.
0: So, the budget. We're going to do a quick summary on this in case you've missed it or, you know, didn't stay up to watch it. We did.
1: Absolutely.
0: The winners will be the workers, with around 13 million Australians getting $250 tax offset plus tax cuts. First home buyers, small business, defence with a major $53 billion boost over 10 years for military spending and national security. Some property investors, short term, for people who already own investment properties. People needing medicines, healthcare, truckies with the fuel road user charge temporarily reduced to zero for 3 months to ease costs. The health system, dental care, I thought this was a good one. Adult public dental services will be permanently funded for eligible Australians and young people with extra housing support to reduce youth homelessness. Now the losers, everybody else. Property investors with tighter rules on negative gearing and capital gains tax discounts. NDIS participants with a fraud crackdown on, obviously, some recipients. Trust users with a new 30% minimum tax on income for discretionary trusts. Tobacco excise revenue areas. Electric vehicle owners with reduced tax incentives, which I said earlier when we chatted about this. There were some great tax incentives.
1: They were.
0: If only I had the patience to load up an EV.
1: Charge that thing.
0: Yeah. And older Australians also in the losers category, with private health insurance, lower government rebates, increasing out-of-pocket costs for many. So that is a very sort of general summary on what's going on. Now, in terms of the real estate portion of the budget announcements from last night, we're going to catch up with Greg Copeland from My Property Consultants again today. And he's going to sort of touch on that, because I know that's a huge part of
1: Massive.
0: The budget.
1: Yep.
0: People are very sort of interested or concerned about what's going on there. So he will fill us in. Like you, Nickelback is on the way, and the Big Banger.
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2: In Harrington Park, there's reports of a crash. It's on the Camden Valley Way, northbound, just at the Narellan Road intersection at Narellan Town Centre. Added to that, the congestion that has built up from Harrington Park on the Northern Road southbound is going to make some very heavy congestion around Narellan Town Centre. If you're coming through Narellan, maybe use Richardson Road if you can, or through Harrington Park, Fairwater Drive may be a better option. In Smeaton Grange, on Hartley Road, there's reports of a car broken down. It's at Hartley Road, just at the bend that approaches the Currens Hill Drive roundabout. Also through Smeaton Grange, Narellan Road is busy eastbound on the approach to the Hume Motorway. 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That's the latest traffic, Macarthur C91.3.
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3: Hello, I'm Sasha Foote. The federal government is defending its budget as ambitious, arguing previous policy settings needed reform. Labor has reined in the capital gains tax and is limiting negative gearing deductions to newly built homes. The opposition is accusing the government of breaking an election promise. Prime Minister Anthony Albanese says unless he made the changes, younger people could not get a foot on the property ladder.
4: We've changed our position because we've thrown absolutely everything at supply. We've had increased funding for public housing. We've had increased a build to rent scheme to encourage private investment. But what's clear is that we need to do more.
3: The government will use some of the money it raises from the investment taxes to help fund a moderate tax offset. From the next financial year, all wage and salary earners will receive $250 as part of their annual tax return. In other budget news, defence spending is being boosted by $53 billion over 10 years. $2.5 billion has been set aside to fund recovery from future natural disasters. And spending on sport is forecast to rise by 5% over the next 4 years. In other news, a man is in hospital under police guard after an explosive was used to blow up an ATM in Melbourne CBD. Police believe three people were involved in the robbery at Queen Victoria Market. A man and a woman are lucky to be alive after their boat capsized on the Gold Coast, leaving them drifting in the dark for over an hour. The pair were spotted clinging to a kayak off Southport. A local sailor passing by pulled them from the water before they were transported to shore by water police. Paramedic Oliver Nichols says the sailor's swift action saved their lives.
5: We pass on our thanks to the community for looking out for one another, particularly around the water. As usual, we want to make sure that we stay safe around water, particularly with boating incidents in the Broadwater.
3: Research shows Australian children are suffering from sleep deprivation due to their dependence on screens. A study has found for every hour a two-year-old uses a handheld device, their sleep time is delayed by half an hour. A 32-year-old man has now been charged after another man was set alight in a unit in New South Wales's Illawarra, and native title holders in Western Australia's Pilbara have been awarded $150 million in compensation by the federal court.
1: C91.3 Sport. 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
3: Checking sport, Queensland coach Billy Slater will be keeping a close eye on Saturday's clash between the Roosters and Cowboys. As questions remain over who will replace the injured playmaker Tom Dearden, bolter Jake Clifford will be lining up against other contenders Dally Cherry Evans and Sam Walker. Giants players are shrugging off suggestions they could lose Toby Green to Geelong. The Cats are believed to have him in their sights if they can't secure Zach Butters. An Australian team is preparing to have a challenger for the America's Cup next year. That's the latest. I'm Sasha Foote.
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6: Cloudy today, a high chance of showers, tops of 21. Copy and paste that right through to Saturday. Currently, it's 15. 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
1: Ali's Big Banger. Ali's Big Banger.
0: It is time for Ali's Big Banger. We do this every day around this time, and it's what that bloke said, a sick, epic banger. Doesn't have to be a rock banger, though. Just has to have what we like to call
2: bangability.

0: lot of feedback about the 90s. I think it's a sweet spot. Now, we're going through the genres. We've done hip-hop. We've done Seattle grunge. Today is all about 90s R&B. Oh, I'm pretty excited about it. We were so sad. We're kids sitting there crying. I gave you my love and heartbreaking. We're children. We don't know why we're sad. It's just because the R&B just got you right in the feels. You know what I'm saying? Bands like Allure, As Yet. They teamed up with Peter Cetera for this. I'm telling you, I could just play hours of this stuff.
1: You'd love it, eh?
0: These are the ballads that really get you in the feels. Remember Keith Sweat? I really wanted to play Keith Sweat and Jack won't let me.
1: Oh, it's great, but come
0: on. He's like, no, you can't play it. You can't play it.
1: It's a little bit, come on.
0: It's a little bit great,
1: mate. It's a little bit.
0: That's because you weren't alive.
1: Okay.
0: You didn't understand.
1: I like it.
0: Keith Sweat was the man.
1: What a dude.
0: His name was Keith Sweat.
1: I mean, come on. That's your first indicator.
0: But obviously there's one band that dominated the 90s with their R&B sound. Really hard to choose which song.
1: I know.
0: But we went back to 94, got to number one in Australia again. Why were we listening to these songs?
1: That's really great question.
0: Really inappropriate,
1: yep,
0: really.
1: A little bit.
0: When you think about it, it's Boys to Men and I'll Make Love to You. I wrote a whole album about it. It's kind of awkward.

0: Boyz II Men, that was your 90s R&B banger on C91.3. Did you enjoy that? You secretly did, hey? Boyz II Men. They don't talk to each other anymore. They had a big falling out.
1: Oh, did they?
0: Yeah.
2: Oh, wow. That's sad.
0: I guess it was after their sort of 90s flame went out, you know?
1: Yeah, but those songs still hit, I reckon.
0: Yeah, but I think while you're sitting there singing songs like that, it's hard to have an argument, you know? Sort of when they stopped singing and then they probably all turn around and went, I don't really like you.
1: Yeah, I wanted to say this whole time, but it's just been too calm.
0: We've been singing here, like, singing love songs to each other, sort of is what's happening, right?
1: A little bit, yeah.
0: Yeah, but, gee, what a time to be alive, honestly. Real good. Are you spewing that you weren't, Jacko?
1: Well, the 90s did have some great music, but I think now's a sweet spot because I get all the 90s music or the old music and the music from now too.
0: Yeah, but you weren't there to experience it. There's nothing like crying on the daily.
1: Right, is that
0: Real
1: what it is?
0: Good.
1: All right.
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4: Narellan Road is seeing patchy traffic all the way eastbound from Narellan Town Centre through Smeaton Grange and up towards the Hume Motorway. Campbelltown, Narellan Road is also under speed on the approach to Blackstone Road and also at Kelly Car Road just near the Market Fair. In Campbelltown, the Moroxie Bypass is busy but moving, and Campbelltown Road northbound through Woodbine is a bit of a patchy run up towards the Hume Motorway. In Preston's, Camden Valley Way is getting quite busy eastbound between Bonera Road and the Hume Motorway Junction. The Hume Motorway remains a good run both north and southbound between the M5, M7 and Narellan Road. Crazy airport car rental prices are for the birds. 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Cheap, cheap. That's the latest traffic. 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

0: 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Now, we're very lucky today to have Greg Hopeland from My Property Consultants back. So the budget was handed down last night. Yesterday, he foreshadowed what would happen, and today he's talking budget announcements, what happened and what it means. Good morning, Greg.
1: Good morning. We were pretty spot on with our assumptions yesterday of what we thought might have happened. So we'll jump into it today and see what it means to MacArthur, because everyone's been looking at the news, everyone's been getting everything this morning about what's going to happen over the whole country, but let's break it down to MacArthur. So one of the most important things is in the MacArthur area, about 30% of people own their own home outright. About 30% of them have their own home that they've got a loan still on, and then about 30% are, thirds I should be saying, have their tenancies in place. All right. Now, out of those first couple, and even some of the others of the renters, people have got investments. Now, if they've got investments, whether it be property or shares, all right, come 2027, that's all going to change. Now, anything that they've got at the moment, that will, there is grandfathering stuff in there, but anything after 2027, then that'll change. Mm. So basically, they don't want people to be buying established properties. They want to try and target people into new properties. Now, what that's going to do is, one of the things that it's going to do is give more overseas investors, more of the big corporations, they'll be buying stuff, they'll be buying the new stuff, which is going to really make it really hard for people that do want to buy new, because they're going to be competing against people from outside as well. So that's going to be a big challenge. If you look at the subdivisions around this area, we spoke about Appin, we spoke about Wilton, Oran Park. Oran Park's probably the best example. They're looking at about 2,000 lots over the next 5 years. Now, by the time they get that all in, best case scenario, you might, in the next 12 months, you might get 200 or 300, then, build up. So their best case scenario is in Oran Park, an extra 2,000 lots. Now, if you're putting investors into that and trying to get people that might want to buy their first home or second home in there, then what you're really doing is making those prices, you're probably going to get an increase in that in that price. So that's a real worry in the local area. As far as for me, the budget in this area, I'm breaking it down and saying 20% of people in this area is probably not going to affect too much. The inflation rate's not good, so.

0: melded together, and it's going to affect people in MacArthur area a lot more than people think. So that's my synopsis.
1: I'm not inviting you back.
0: we'll delve into a little bit more next week about the capital gains and those sort of things on Tuesday. Once that's all come out and cleared up a little bit more, the accountants and the financial advisors are probably won't sleep for three days while they wrap their heads around it. Next Tuesday, we'll come back in and we'll break up a little bit more about how it affects you and that local community.
1: All right. And just to finish, any silver lining?
0: There's not a lot of silver linings in there. It was a budget they, you know, they think that they had the timing to be able to do. As far as real estate goes, I don't see a lot of silver linings in there. Maybe for builders that are trying to build new homes, a bit of a silver lining there, but really not a lot of silver linings in there for anyone. I could be wrong, but that's my opinion.
1: All right. Thank you, Greg Copeland, My Property Consultants. We appreciate you coming in 2 days in a row, mate.
0: Not a problem.
1: And let's unpack some more next Tuesday.
0: All right. See you then.
2: Ali Redonda.
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2: 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MacArthur Breakfast. MacArthur's home. C91.3.
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9: In Denham Court, Campbelltown Road is very busy southbound on the approach to the Williamson Road roundabout, but it is all moving. Through Preston's, Camden Valley Way is also very busy eastbound between Cowpasture Road and the Hume Motorway Junction. If you head to Liverpool, you'll find a fair bit of traffic in both directions of the Hume Highway in between Hoxton Park Road and Elizabeth Drive. 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That's the latest traffic, MacArthur's C91.3.
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10: Hello, I'm Sasha Foote. The opposition has confirmed it will not support the federal government's changes to investor tax breaks. Labor will scrap the capital gains tax discount, which will now attract a minimum 30% tax rate from next financial year. Trusts will face the same rate from mid-2028, while negative gearing deductions will be limited to new home builds. Shadow Treasurer Tim Wilson says the government has broken its election promises.
11: The Treasurer likes to dress this up as some sort of reform budget. There has never been a bigger tax raid budget in the nation's history. And it's been done because the government simply does not know how to lead Australia through challenging times and has no focus on how it's going to build the future economic growth for the next generation.
10: Money raised from the tax hike will be used to fund a tax offset for all Australian workers. From next financial year, wage and salary earners will receive $250 as part of their tax return. The government says the measure will be permanently baked into the budget. Council of Trade Unions President Michelle O'Neill says it's an important initiative.
12: It actually helps people on the lowest wages the most because

0: It's a greater percentage of their income, and the higher income you're on, it's less. So it actually is important, but it's not one thing. It's all the things together that need to happen to give workers a break.
1: Australia's High Court will today hear its first ever climate change case. It has been asked to determine if mining companies must consider likely climate effects on the communities they operate in. The case revolves around the proposed expansion of the Mount Pleasant coal mine in the New South Wales Hunter. Two people have been rescued from sea after their boat capsized on the Gold Coast. A man and a woman held onto their drifting kayak for an hour off Southport before they were spotted by a sailor on board a catamaran. New research suggests almost two-thirds of young drivers admit to reading text messages on their phones while at red lights. The latest National Driving Behaviour Report has found drivers in Victoria are most likely to check their phone behind the wheel, while New South Wales drivers are the most confident. And a proposal for a Trump Tower in Surfers Paradise has reportedly been scrapped just months after a $1.5 billion deal was made. The 91-storey tower was set to become the nation's tallest building.
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1: Checking sport, Ivana Lolasio will fulfil a childhood dream when she runs out in tomorrow night's State of Origin Game 2. The Maroon Centre is out to help her Queensland square the series, with a side hoping for a faster start at Suncorp. Carlton's list manager Nick Austin has joined coach Michael Voss in departing the AFL club. Aussie boxer Liam Parro will get a second chance at a world title when he challenges IBF welterweight champion Lewis Crocker. That's the latest. I'm Sasha Foote.
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3: Looking at tops of 21 degrees today, cloudy, a high chance of showers. Currently it's 16 degrees. You're on C91.3.

0: Posty, in Ben and Al, you're on MacArthur Breakfast on C91.3. I love that we call him Posty and the song's called Better Now, because I always feel better when the Posty comes. We're like best mates. He calls me sometimes, he goes, hey, I've got a package out the front for you there, and I'm like, mate, I'll be down in absolute sec. Just quickly sprint down the stairs.
1: It's the excitement of getting the parcel is the best part about delivering. I reckon once you get it, it's not as fun. Like, it is good, like, getting it, obviously. But I like the thrill of, oh, is it coming today?
0: The anticipation.
1: Yeah, it's the anticipation of it.
0: Yeah, it's the same when you're actually buying it. Same sort, like when you're ordering it online.
1: Absolutely.
0: Yeah, I get it.
1: It's fun.
0: It's a hit of dopamine, that's why.
1: Yeah, it probably is.
0: Yeah. We really put the dope in dopamine, don't we?
1: That's what I think.
0: Hey, hats off, Australia Post. Oh, you handle my... Listen, I'm not getting any kickback here, by the way, I just want to say, but you handle my deliveries fantastic. I never have an issue. I love that you can redirect. I do that all the time.
1: That too. The app is very useful.
0: Great app.
1: I love the app.
0: Hey, hats off, Posties. All right? Is it good? Is there a lot of dog issues? I've always wondered that. What do you do in springtime with the magpies? Is that a problem? What happens? Can you have your own music in that? Or do you just play C91.3? Oh,
1: smart.
0: I see. You play C91.3.
1: Good.
0: But what do you do when you get to 10 o'clock? Oh, you keep listening.
1: Perfect.
0: That was a terrible joke. Nah. We finish at 10. That's why we said that.
1: Yeah.
0: Now, speaking of deliveries... Has Jack delivered on his promise?
1: What
0: yesterday
1: promise?
0: Around this time, he made the claim.
1: Oh my gosh.
0: That a couple of years ago, he got into his house because he fit through the doggy door. And I was like, I don't believe that for a second, bro.
1: Yeah, okay.
0: And he said, yeah, because our dog is a, I don't know, big dog. What was it?
1: Labrador Retriever.
0: A Labrador Retriever.
1: Holy.
0: So I said, cool, I would like video proof that you could get through the doggy door.
1: Yep, you want a video proof.
0: All in the campaign to prove that you are not a liar. Would I lie to you, baby? Would I lie? Now let me tell you, he did deliver with said video.
1: I did, yep. Thank you. Thank you very much.
0: Jury's out on whether he actually ever fit through it.
1: Well, I did sort of. I got the top half through, but I've gained a couple of kegs since I first slipped through there.
0: What, on your
1: there.
0: Hips?
1: Yeah, of course.
0: And no, you haven't.
1: And the you know, around the mid-range. I got the first part of my body through, though. I got the whole torso through. I just had to slip in it a little bit further, and I couldn't get it through.
0: Okay.
1: Yeah.
0: So,
1: yes.
0: We're going to post that on our socials.
1: Oh, we're going to post it.
0: In the stories.
1: Right, okay.
0: And I want you to go and vote. Did he? So he did it right. He went and did the video. But do you think he fit through that doggy door at any point in time? Like, do you think if he dropped down a few, he would have fit through it? I'd like to see the general consensus.
1: Yes, but I want your opinion, though.
0: Now, my opinion does not matter.
1: No, it does. It does to me.
0: Yeah.
1: It does to me. I want to know what you think because, you know, I can't be walking around people thinking I'm a liar.
0: I don't think anyone thinks you're a liar.
1: It's a good thing.
0: Jack, I think that's sort of taken it to the extreme.
1: Okay, right.
0: But do I think you fit through that doggy door? Sure.
1: Okay, right.
0: We'll put it up
1: right.
0: In our stories now.
1: Okay. Ellie Redondo. My mornings aren't complete without at least one major catastrophe. MacArthur Breakfast. Ellie. MacArthur's home. C91.3. 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MacArthur's home. 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
6: In Narellan, Narellan Road is still seeing some delays around Narellan Town Centre. The Camden Valley Way and Narellan Road intersection has some congestion banking back onto the Northern Road, but it is all moving eventually. Preston's Camden Valley Way is still busy eastbound between Bonera Road and the Hume Motorway Junction. Hoxton Park Road is seeing some moderate congestion in both directions between Cartwright Avenue and the Hume Highway in Liverpool. And it's been a pretty good morning for the Hume Motorway in either direction, northbound or southbound, between Narellan Road and the M5 M7 interchange. 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That's the latest traffic. 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

0: Taylor Swift's Elizabeth Taylor. You're on MacArthur Breakfast on C91.3. You know, my mum still talks about how I asked you if you knew who Elizabeth Taylor was and you didn't. She still talks about, like, he wouldn't know who that is.
1: I love that your mum is defending me.
0: Well, she doesn't need to defend you. I just asked you a question.
1: Yeah, it's great.
0: He wouldn't know. I'm like, okay, well, maybe he does. I mean, he looks up naughty nannies on his server.
1: Oh, that was one time many, many moons ago.
0: It wasn't that long ago, brother. It was February.
1: Yeah, but you...
0: Actually, it was March.
1: I feel like you corned me in that. I had to search
0: how
1: it up.
0: How did I?
1: Because you search up Find the Story.
0: You blame me for everything.
1: You said Find the Story. What else was I meant to search?
0: No, I said, hey, I've got this story on naughty nannies.
1: Yeah.
0: Do you just want to see if you can find out what area they're from?
1: Yeah.
0: I didn't want you to punch naughty nannies into your server. So what do you think popped up when you put that in?
1: Oh,
0: that's right. What he'd been looking at for the past 6 months.
1: And then it affected my whole algorithm.
0: Yeah, I know.
1: Anything I'd search up on this computer was tainted. I've cleared the cache now. We're all good.
0: Oh, mate. Clear the cache.
1: I've cleared that cache.
0: Should be on a T-shirt.
1: No. We'll never forget to clear the cache.
0: Yeah.
1: Yeah.
0: How good was yesterday when we did a chat about proximity privilege?
1: The PPs.
0: Which was a survey that was done, and they're finding a lot more Australian businesses are moving away from remote work.
1: Correct, yeah.
0: And that they're offering benefits.
1: More pay, potentially.
0: If you work in the office.
1: Yep.
0: They call it proximity privilege.
1: Great name, by the way.
0: And Jack and I were on air like, yeah, proximity privilege.
1: Yeah.
0: Give us a privilege sort of thing.
1: We deserve it.
0: I think my actual words were, we should pick it out the front.
1: Look, I did hear that part of it. I didn't directly comment on the picketing. I think I was all for the picketing.
0: Yeah, of course, mate. All in, one in, one in, whatever that saying
1: one
0: is.
1: In, all in, yeah.
0: Cool. Oh, good. I'm glad you agree.
1: Yeah.
0: And then we walked straight into a meeting with all the managers. Remember that?
1: They brought it up.
0: And the first thing they said was, oh, that was good, that proximity privilege.
1: And they sort of said it without a laughing face at first.
0: Oh, and I went, right? I think it's a great idea. Let's bring that in.
1: I sort of didn't realise that they were listening. You know, I sort of forgot for a second there.
0: Mate, you got to fight for your right to party, you know what I'm saying?
1: Yeah.
0: Because if you don't, what happens?
1: Yeah. What does happen?
0: I'm asking you the question. What do you think the consequence is if you don't fight for your right to party?
1: If you don't fight for yourself?
0: Just in life, I mean. Like, if you're not pushing for what you want, what do you think will happen?
1: Do you think you just get walked all over? You know, you sort of, you know, you maybe don't get treated as seriously. You know, if you don't fight for what you want, you know, you become a bit of a... Whatever that word is, what do you reckon?
0: What's that word?
1: Where they walk all over you. You know that word? You know, there's a word for it.
0: There's so many things I can say.
1: I want to know.
0: Oh, God, I'm holding back.
1: Please, just
0: no, I'm
1: just
0: holding
1: let
0: back
1: loose.
0: So hard. Nah, just I'm not going to let loose. Right, no, because now I know that you're not joining me on the picket line. Yeah. And I feel like you let me down.
1: I said one in all in.
0: Yeah. Yeah, but at first you said you weren't 100% in, you know? So now I see there's doubt. I gotta watch what I say. But I just want you to know, not Jack, you listening right now, that what I said was really funny in my head.
1: Oh, the word was doormat. That's the word. Thank you, Dad, for messaging me.
0: Thanks, Wayne.
1: Yeah, I love you, Wayne.
0: Good on ya. Deborah Conway's on the way, and Cringeworthy Wednesday. That's next.
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15: Checking in on your travel times and a trip on the Hume Motorway northbound from Narellan Road to the M5 M7 interchange will take you just under 10 minutes. If you're headed further north on the M7 from Preston's to the M4 at Eastern Creek, you can do that one in under 15. And also Citybound on the M5, you'll make it from Preston's to the main tunnel entry in Kingsgrove in 15 minutes. 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

0: MacArthur Breakfast on C91.3. Almost 10 o'clock on a Wednesday. And that very cringy music lets us know it's time for Cringeworthy Wednesday, where we play a song so bad, it's good. Now, this song is from the 90s. It's something that Jack wouldn't let me play earlier. He protested against it. This guy broke through in 1987, but really had some big hits in the 90s, known for his emotional slow jams, romantic lyrics, and whispery vocals.
1: Oh, wowee.
0: One of the kings of R&B radio in the 90s.
1: Oh, he is.
0: He sang a song about being twisted, and none of us knows what that means.
1: This is the perfect spot for this song.
2: Oh, you are. You got to make your mind up.
0: I don't know what your problem
1: Jeez,
0: is.
1: Jeez, always.
0: Listen. Got to number 9 in Australia.
1: Did it.
0: Just
1: okay.
0: Sit back and enjoy it.
1: Right.
0: It's Keith Sweat and Twisted.

0: was your cringeworthy Wednesday song on C91.3. Oh, I really enjoyed that. It was great. Did you enjoy that?
1: So, look, it is cringe, but I do like it.
0: What's more cringe? The song or me dancing and rapping to it?
1: Look, the rap you actually did not too bad.
0: Yeah.
1: It was the other part.
0: You didn't like the dancing?
1: The dancing, no.
0: Yeah,
1: dancing
0: right.